can I just take a moment to show my appreciation to sunny fall? You know, I love good old-fashioned sunny fall where it's not raining. It's just like you want to be outside hitting the pumpkin patch, still doing walks at the beach to catch the sunset, you know, all bundled up in a hoodie because there's like a slight chill in the air, but it's not too chilly or too wet, you know, and that's like where we're at right now. It feels like fall outside. It makes me want a pumpkin spice.

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here in just a few minutes. 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You're getting tickets to three huge shows. You're seeing Somber, Gracie Abrams, and get this, Olivia Rodrigo. I know that ticket, that pair of tickets is hard to come by. We'll try to get you this thing here in just a few. For just a

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Also getting tickets to see Gracie Abrams and Somber. 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

Dan, I gotta get out of here. Thanks so much for hanging out with me on Hits 106.1. My girl Kelsey J popping in next. Gonna keep trying to get you this Back to Class Arena pass with tickets to see Olivia Rodrigo, Gracie Abrams, and Somber doing it on the 40s.

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Leave me a talk back. Yes, I respond. You just make it on.

0: One thing's for certain, people don't play about their pets. 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Would you?
1: Oh, absolutely. I have before.
0: Really? How can you tell when your pet doesn't like somebody?
1: Well, my pets love everybody. So if they don't like you, something is very wrong.
0: Would you like tell them, oh, I can't be in this relationship because my pet doesn't like you? Or would you come up with a different excuse?
1: Heck no, I would absolutely tell them. I'd be like, look, you're the problem, not them.
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Don't bring out that flannel too quickly. It's 106.1. The weather actually going to warm up. We're going to low 70s for the middle part of this week. Yeah, don't forget, fall doesn't officially start until next

One thing we all collectively take seriously, 7-Eleven Bring Your Own Cup Day. It's back this Saturday. I cannot wait to see what people bring. It is Hits 106.

0: 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You'll conquer 832 steps to the top of the Space Needle.
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Shout out to everyone who is still recovering from our day over the weekend. I think Rainier is still running through my bloodstream at this point. It's 106.1.

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countdown is on. In just a few weeks, September 30th, the Pinehurst Station Light Rail is going to be opening. And guess what? It's actually 5 years ahead of schedule. It's great. We're all excited. When are we going to get to the Ballard one? Too soon? So it's 106.1.

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Apparently, that's when most people use their first curse word of the day. Usually, mine is like the first sentence when I wake up. 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

baddies, we will really take that love to the grave. Literally. It's Kelsey J with It's 106.1. This is real. There is officially a pumpkin spice casket. It's a tank casket selling at $1,600. It's actually more of a tongue

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1: And we are back. Hope the Monday was good, friends. I know the Monday was Mondaying for a lot of us. It's Angelina, the new hit list. Time to hang out, discover some new music. Kicking it off with Miley. So happy she's back. She dropped the Cyrus with this new era coming up. It's Bass Persuades.

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1: 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Dude, I still can't believe Gaga welcomed her first baby. It's Angelina, the new hit list. I mean, because it's crazy. We didn't even know she was pregnant. Well, we still don't know, actually, if she was pregnant. This, you know, could have been adopted. We're unsure of the baby's name, sex, exact birth date. But I love that, honestly. Like, you know, Gaga, she's very... We'll keep those kind of things very private, but I'm so happy for her because I know in like a more recent interview, she said like her next chapter she hopes is to be a mother, and here she is. I know she's going to be a great one.
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1: 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Your number one 40 music discovery. What's going on, friends? I'm Angelina. Hope the Monday night is going good. Was this a lot of people's Monday? Because it was mine. Hit the wall.

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Cat's Eye Animal. Hey, I'm Angelina. The new hit list, Akon is back. He's actually going to be crashing the show this week, so if you got some questions for him, let me know at Angelina on air, at new hit list, or even better, you know, he might hear it. He can leave a talk back. Just hold down that red mic to leave Akon a message.

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The most commercial-free hit music hits 106.1. I'm Angelina on the new hit list. Thanks so much for hanging out, discovering new music with me. If you really want to be tapped in, give us a follow on the gram, TikTok, X, at Angelina on air, at new hit list. It's been so real, leaving you with Steve Lacy. Oh, yeah.

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7: 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Dana White is bringing Power Slap to Texas for the first time on the campus of Texas Tech University. Two massive title fights headline the card, including slap fighting legend Wolverine. Also on the card is former WWE champion Jake Hager and the debut of former UFC heavyweight Chris Barnett. 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
28: Am I some sort of a mentally challenged airhead?
29: No, not even. I didn't say that.
28: I was like, why am I even listening to you to begin with? You're a virgin who can't drive.
0: It's time for America's favorite trivia game, You versus Victoria. Your chance to take on Victoria Ramirez in a game of trivia for Haley Williams tickets. And let's meet today's contestant for You versus Victoria, Jocelyn. What's up, Jocelyn? How are you?
1: Hey, how's it going?
0: Good.
3: Chilling.
0: You ready to take on Victoria?
1: Heck yeah, I hear this show all the time, and I'm always like, oh, I got more answers right than both of them. I gotta try it.
0: All right, well, sweet. Today's your day to try.
4: Big talking.
0: Yep, and remember, we still have a cool, crazy story.
3: Oh, yeah.
0: Still have a crazy story from Victoria coming up here in just a second.
3: Yeah.
0: We'll do that in between the questions, but first we'll send Victoria out of the studio, and here we go. Jocelyn, you have 30 seconds to answer as many questions as possible. If you don't know one, just say pass, and Victoria has to be you outright to win, okay?
1: Okay.
0: All right, here we go. Your time starts now.
5: What is the study of flags called?
1: Skip.
5: What animal can't stick out its tongue?
1: You know, I feel like I know that one. It's like an armadillo or something, but I'm not sure. But I'll go with that because I'm not going to get anything else.
5: Okay. What is a baby puffin commonly called?
1: A baby what?
5: Puffin.
1: Puffin, like the penguin?
5: Yeah, like it, kind of.
1: The ones that look like penguins?
5: Uh-huh.
1: Oh, no, I'm going to have to pause. This is terrible.
0: All right, got that in.
1: We'll
0: bring Victoria back into the studio. And are you excited to hear what Victoria's story is that she has been teasing for a while now, Jocelyn?
1: Of course.
0: Yeah,
1: of
0: me
1: course.
0: Too. She's putting on her headphones right now.
1: That's what
0: all right.
1: I read for all day.
0: Let's get that. Let's get the story that you said that
5: was so cute.
3: Well, now I'm scared. It's like, it's not that good of a story, but I thought it was really cute. My brother, I guess I talked about he was a teacher and a coach last week. I mentioned it or whatever. And so he had a little kid that goes to school, he teaches at, come up to him and was like, do you have a sister? And he went back and forth with him like, what? And then like the kid asked for my name and he was like, no, I'm not going to give you my sister's name. He's like, well, what letter does she start with? It's like a V. He's like, oh my gosh, I connected all the dots. You're Mr. Ramirez. You're Victoria's mother. He's like, yeah, that's my sister. What about it? And he goes, my sister, my mom, my brother, my dad, we all listen to the Jubal show.
4: Right,
3: my sister,
4: on.
3: None of them believe me. But I connected all the dots and I got it right.
4: What's the kid's
3: cute.
4: Name?
3: I don't know. He didn't
4: dang,
3: know that part.
4: Victoria.
3: I know.
4: You gotta get that so we can say hi to him right now on the radio.
3: I need to figure it out, but I thought it was so cool. And he goes, Victoria, it's the weirdest conversation I've had with a child in my life. And I was like, how cool is it to know?
5: Did he also tell him about how he heard you hitting on that guy at the same time?
3: Nope.
5: That was like the same name as your brother?
3: Oh, no, but he did ask me why I mentioned him, and I was like, oh, well, there's a guy on the show that's like, really, sounds really hot. We ask him all the time if he wants to go out with me, and he says no all the time.
0: Yeah, every time he calls in to play You versus Victoria,
4: Chris.
0: Victoria asks him out, and he says no every time. Well, you don't really ask him out.
4: Yeah, we do
0: ask him out for you. All right, here we go. 30 seconds to answer as many questions as possible. If you don't know one, just say pass. And you have to beat Jocelyn outright to win. And Jocelyn, you can tell Victoria when to go.
1: All right, go.
5: What is the study of flags called?
3: Oh, that's kind of cool. Dang it. I don't know, but I kind of want to know because now I want to do it. Next.
5: What animal can't stick out its tongue?
3: I have been wanting to learn all the flags. There's a lot of them.
5: There's a lot of them.
3: Well, there are. They're like, I mean, all country flags, all the, never mind. All the state flags, all the, okay, I'm done. What'd you ask?
5: What animal can't stick out its tongue?
3: A penguin.
5: What is a baby puffin commonly called?
3: I don't know, pass. Baby bees.
5: What familiar snack comes from the German word for little knot?
3: A Snickers?
0: Okay, got that in.
3: No.
4: So random.
0: Send it over to the scoreboard and see how you guys did with our scoreboard producer freeze.
4: We got Jocelyn with none and Victoria with none.
0: Hey, Jocelyn. You did.
1: I was going to say, I don't think penguins even have tongues.
0: Tie goes to you. You beat Victoria, technically. And you got Haley Williams tickets just for playing.
1: Oh, that's so cool.
0: Congratulations.
5: Congrats.
0: All right, let's get the answers now with Nina.
1: Yay.
5: The study of flags is called vexology.
3: That's dope.
5: Or vexillology.
3: I love that. That is pretty dope.
5: The animal that can't stick out its tongue is actually a crocodile.
3: Well, technically, a penguin doesn't have a tongue. It can't stick out its tongue.
5: Okay,
3: is that
5: but
3: also
5: it's
3: right?
5: A crocodile who has a tongue.
0: Penguins just not have tongues?
5: Can't
3: well, actually,
5: it
3: no, that's a jostle.
1: I mean, I don't know that for sure.
0: I'm pretty sure they have tongues. I think I've seen them eat a fish and the tongue comes out.
3: Wait, what?
5: Okay. What? So everybody
3: fact check that.
0: All the time.
4: On Happy Feet, I think they have tongues because they speak.
0: Yeah, I'm asking right now. Penguins have tongues.
5: All right. Well, why you do that? This is the cutest answer of all time. A baby puffin is called a puffling.
3: Oh, that's cute.
5: So cute.
0: Puffin is also disgusting to eat, by the way.
5: Mm-hmm.
0: So I don't recommend it.
1: Ew.
5: Yeah.
3: No one had that thought.
0: Just letting you know. I've had it many times.
4: Write that down on my list of things never to eat.
0: I've been to Iceland a few times and they eat it in Iceland. And every time I'm in Iceland, I've tried it multiple times while I was there because I'm like, I'm going to like this eventually. Yeah. And it never gets better. It never gets better.
5: Because they're so cute, you're not supposed to eat them.
4: Is that a penguin?
5: No, it's a puffin.
4: What does it look like?
3: Google it.
0: It's a bird, but it looks kind of like a penguin.
1: With a yellow thing on its head.
5: It's really cute. It's really, really cute.
4: And Jubal's keeping the industry alive himself.
3: Trying.
0: Penguins do have tongues, by the way.
3: They don't stick them out.
0: Yep.
5: Okay, well, they do. So then a familiar snack that comes from the German word for little knot.
0: Their tongues are covered in rubbery spikes.
5: It's a pretzel.
0: Traditional taste buds.
5: Ooh, it's a pretzel. Cool.
4: That's it's a pretzel.
5: Dope. Yeah,
4: it's pretzel.
3: Who's pretzel? Wait, what's
5: not pretzel? Snickers. What's a pretzel?
4: Not Snickers.
3: Who's a pretzel?
4: I have ADHD.
3: What? I'm so lost.
4: This whole break is triggering everything.
0: All right, Jocelyn, thank you for playing.
3: A little lost right now.
5: Snack. You said it was
1: awesome.
5: Snickers.
1: Thank you guys so much.
0: Yeah, thank you.
3: It's a pretzel.
0: We play You vs. Victoria the same time every single weekday morning. Remember, if you want to play, just DM us at The Jubal Show or go to thejubalshow.com. Your phone prank happens every single hour on the 20s. Your next one is right after this. And right after that is Nina's What's Trending. It's The Jubal Show.
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2: Hello?
3: Hey there, this is Pete Eakins calling from Wedding Dress Specialists. I was looking for Ashley about the wedding dress that you had in getting cleaned with us.
2: Oh, yeah. This is she.
3: Yeah, hey, just calling because there's a little bit of an issue. I just wanted to go over with you real quick.
2: What do you mean an issue?
3: Well, we know that you brought this is your mom's old wedding dress in. Is that what the story is?
2: Right.
3: Yeah. To be cleaned up and, yeah. Well, so the other day we were doing our cleaning. I got done with all the stuff and, one of our, techs put it outside to air dry, which is, normally
2: outside
3: something.
2: Outside to air dry?
3: Yeah. I don't really understand why he did that. He's new, but that's not the.
2: No.
3: Yeah. That's not the biggest issue though. There was a big gust of wind and, you know, sort of flew off the clothespins and down the street. Yeah.
2: You got it though, right?
3: Well, we do know where
2: You're
3: it is.
2: Kidding me.
3: We do know where it is.
2: Okay. Well then where is it? Get it.
3: It's on Doug.
2: It's on what?
3: Doug.
2: What does that mean?
3: Well, long story short, flew down the street and there's, I guess, I don't know how you put it. A guy who lives just kind of out on the block. His name's Doug. A little bit of a strange individual, but flew right toward him and he picked it up and has been wearing it ever since.
2: You're telling me that some homeless man is wearing my mom's wedding dress?
3: Doug. Yeah, his name's Doug. Can't get it back from him, but let me rephrase that. We can get it back from him.
2: Great. So do it.
3: Yeah, well, first we need to meet a list of demands. That's why I'm calling. I'm wondering if you can help us out.
2: What? A list of demands?
3: Yeah.
2: No! Yeah. You get it back from him. I don't need to do anything.
3: You know, I don't know how to get it back from him, but other than what he had asked for, and he's asking for a few things. If we can get those to him, he'll just give us the dress back, he said. But if you got, we need to get one left croc, a men's size 11, lime green, if we can get him one of those, a rotisserie chicken, completely intact. A framed picture of Nicolas Cage, doesn't need to be signed. 37 AA batteries. And a live lobster with a tiny cowboy hat. This is what Doug has asked for, and he'll give the wedding dress back.
2: No, I'm not getting any of this stuff. Just call the cops and get it from him. Why are you even calling me and telling me this? Why don't you go and figure it out yourself? Why am I, like, this is...
3: If you came down here and talked to Doug yourself, he might find a, you know, soft spot for you.
2: I'm not talking to Doug myself. No. How stupid are you?
3: Oh, boy.
2: You had good reviews, I thought, this place. This is crazy.
3: Boy. Oh, boy.
2: What?
3: Well, looking across the street there, and Doug seems to have cut the back end out of it to create a... An area where you can just kind of go to the bathroom.
2: I'm coming right down.
3: Hey, Ashley,
2: I'm on my way.
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2: 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Oh,
3: it's a joke. She said that you took her old wedding dress to get cleaned, and she wanted to mess with you.
2: Oh my gosh, that was crazy. Also, low key wanted to see Doug in this dress.
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3: Give us 3 minutes and we'll give you everything you need to know for the day. It's time for Nina's What's Trending.
4: We are here for body positivity. And this month, big is beautiful, and it's being celebrated with a bracket.
5: Only this month? Wait, what?
4: Well, especially this month.
5: Oh.
4: So if you want to get your brackets ready to celebrate, I'll explain in just a second. But first, big news this morning.

0: sad state of the world we live in, though.
1: Yeah, yeah.
2: Why was that said so eloquently?
3: Almost like he's heard it before.
0: Yes, actually.
2: Did somebody say that to you? Did Ed say that to you?
0: Do us a favor. Don't challenge anybody so that we can make as much money as possible.
2: Yeah. We joke about it, but apparently a lot of stadiums have been taking a strong stance and basically controlling how music moves through there based off of their beliefs in that moment. But
0: hey, America, the freest country in the world, though.
3: Wink, wink.
0: We are super free.
3: Wink, wink.
2: Ed still does have 10 shows left to perform, but Macklemore will not be a part of them. And lastly, Big is Beautiful, and we are celebrating all month long with brackets. Fat Bear Week is back. Fat Bear Week 2026.
3: You said brackets. I'm thinking fantasy football.
2: Well, this is different. They do brackets with these bears. It's pretty cool. So at the Katmai National Park in Alaska, they do this. They've been doing it every year. And you get to vote on all of these really cute fat brown bears. And so,
3: what do you mean vote on? Like, what's the objective?
2: You create brackets to see the fattest one.
4: The fattest bear?
2: Yes, the fattest bear.
3: By the end of the season?
2: Yeah, it starts September 22nd.
3: That's hilarious.
2: They're going to be announcing the brackets on September 18th, I'm sorry. And then on the 22nd, they begin. Voting begins. And then on the 29th, it ends. And the fattest bear will be crowned.
3: Can we do that with humans? I could make money doing that.
2: That's mean.
3: I'm the fat one. That's what I'm saying.
2: That's
0: producer
2: mean.
0: Freezy. Trying to win that?
3: Bet on me, baby. Bet on me.
2: Go blend in with the bears. Maybe that'll work. I don't know. But that is what's trending.
0: All right. Your first day follow-up is coming up right after this. It's the Jubal Show.

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1: Jackson is on the phone today for a first date follow-up, and he's getting ghosted by a girl named Farrah. So in a few minutes, we're going to call her, see if she'll tell us why she's ghosting him and maybe get him another date. But first, Jackson, how long has it been since you heard from Farrah?
2: Oh, man, it's been, like a few weeks.
3: Have you reached out to her?
2: Yeah, I've been texting her, but...
3: Oh, you have been texting her?
2: I've been texting her. this doesn't normally happen to me. So I'm just kind of like...
1: You don't get ghosted often?
2: Now, it's one of those things almost where it's like, you know, when you can't have something, you want it even more.
1: All right.
2: Okay. It usually happens for me, so I don't know why.
3: Did you want her when you thought you could have her? Like, how was the date?
2: I gotta say, guys, it was pretty damn perfect. Like, I don't really know what else could have gone better. You know, so we were doing the whole thing, you know, apps, texting, blah, blah, blah. And then finally it came time for a face-to-face, and she had suggested this coffee shop, you know, the safe coffee date. We'll see how it goes. And it went really well. Had a ton in common. You know, we were talking sports. We were talking cars. I'm a pretty big fan of cars. So it went well. And then, you know, with that, it was kind of like, all right, coffee went well. Maybe let's roll this into a happy hour and then dinner, and just kept on going. Like, went to some really, really cool, like, swanky spots. And then the date was over. We had a, I'll say, a very nice kiss. And
3: you had a nice kiss. What did she say after it? Was she like, oh, I can't wait to see you again?
2: Yeah, I mean, yeah, you know, now I'm like hyper analyzing it. Like, okay, what exactly did she say? But she was like, I was like, yeah, we should like definitely do this again. And she was like, yeah. And I was kind of trying to pin her down. I was like, okay, like when, you know, hey, you free next like Friday? And she's like, I might be. Let me know. So, you know, it's like, I don't know. The whole thing was kind of weird, but I don't know. I thought it went really well.
1: Did anything weird happen on the date? Like awkward?
2: I've been pouring over it. I mean, like, the only thing, so I like cars. I drive like this really, it's pretty sweet, this vintage Alfa Romeo. And she kept on getting frustrated because she had this really nice green dress on, and it kept on getting caught when she was getting the door and, you know, going from place to place, coffee, going to happy hour, going to dinner. And it just kept on getting caught. Like, I kind of snapped at her because she kept on touching things too. So those are the only things that, like, I can really... Not snapping, but, you know, she was, you know, picking at this thing on the dashboard, and I just got that thing refinished, and mm-hmm. quite a bit of money on it. So I just was like, well, here you go, like, chill.
1: I mean, that could do it, you know, yeah, it depends how you snapped, you know?
3: Yeah, that sounds like it could have definitely been a turning point.
2: I mean, maybe, but I don't know, come on.
1: Well, play a song, come back, and then call her, see if she'll tell us why she's ghosting you, and maybe get you another date if you still want one, okay?
2: Heck yeah.
1: All right, well, play a song, come back, get your first date follow-up next. It's The Jubal Show. I could be-

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1: If you're just joining us for today's first date follow-up, Jackson is on the phone and he's getting ghosted by Farrah. So we're about to call her, see if she'll tell us why she's ghosting him and maybe get him another date. But before we do that, Jackson, why don't you remind everybody about your date with Farrah?
2: Yeah, we went to this really cute coffee shop. We were talking cars, we were talking sports, we were talking jobs. You know, she's super successful, I'm super successful. Like, it just, everything seemed to align. And then we went into a happy hour. Then we went into dinner. I was driving her in my car, and this nice vintage Alfa Romeo. And yeah, I don't know. I mean, we had a great kiss at the end of the night, but I did kind of snap at her because she kept on fiddling with my car, which I can't stand. But other than that, like, it was great. I thought for sure this was second. There's definitely going to be a second date.
3: I forgot to ask you this in the first part. Was that snap at her towards the end or earlier on in the date?
2: Mm. It was kind of towards the end.
3: Okay.
1: Towards the end. Okay. All right, here we go.
4: Hello?
1: Hi, may I speak to Farrah, please?
4: This is she.
1: Hey, Farrah, how are you? My name is Jubal. I'm calling from a radio show. It's called The Jubal Show.
3: Hi, Farrah. I'm Nina.
5: Hi, and I'm Victoria.
4: Hi.
1: Hi. Have you ever listened to the show before?
4: I have. What is this, though?
1: We're calling because we got an email about you.
4: About me?
1: Yes.
4: Okay.
1: We do a segment on our show called The First Date Follow-Up. It's where if you go out on a date with somebody and then you end up ghosting them, they can email us to get you on the phone and ask why you're ghosting them. So we got an email about you from someone who you've been out with and now you're not talking to.
4: Oh, no.
1: Oh, yeah.
3: I can say it like that.
1: Who do you think it is?
4: I think I remember. Was his name Jackson?
1: Yes, Farrah, it is Jackson. He told us about your date, and he's curious why you're ghosting him.
4: I mean, so the date was fine, but after marinating on it and like how everything went, to be quite honest, he's a little bit dumb. Yeah, all he talked about was his car. Mm-hmm. And which is fine, but then I thought maybe we could have more of an intellectual conversation, but that just didn't happen. And what really intrigued me about his dating profile and his dating app and whatnot was on his profile, he had pictures of himself with books, and you know, he looked like he was really well educated, and I thought, great, we can have a conversation about our favorite authors, what we're reading. And it was like he couldn't even name a book. And it seemed like he had never, like, even read before. You know, just like the way he pronounced some things on the menu, I was like, oh. And, you know, he's a nice kid. He does have a nice car, but I just feel like his quote-unquote thing, and it was like he couldn't even name a book. And it seemed like he had never, like, even read before. You know, just like the way he pronounced some things on the menu, I was like, oh. And, you know, he's a nice kid. He does have a nice car, but I just feel like his quote unquote success is just things that he's purchased. Like, he hasn't worked for it or earned. Like, I have my own startup career.

0: I'm working hard for it, you know, and it just sort of seems like things are handed to him. And there was definitely a disconnect on that aspect.
1: Did you feel that way the entire date? Because he did mention that you guys were in three different locations.
0: Yeah, so we started off at the coffee shop, and then we decided, okay, it's going really well. We'll do happy hour dinner and everything. And I guess during the happy hour dinner is when I really started to think, okay, maybe this isn't going to work. Because coffee, I gave the benefit of the doubt. We're just meeting face-to-face for the first time. It should be, you know, we're both a little bit nervous. But then when he, like, got a little snippy with me in the car, I was like, ooh, that's a little jarring. So, I mean, this, yeah, it was, I don't think it's a thing.
2: Would you like to be sure?
0: What do you mean?
2: Well, what I mean by that is Jackson is on the phone listening and wants to talk to you.
3: Hey, Pharaoh.
0: Oh. Hi.
3: Hey, how's it going?
0: I'm doing really well. How are you?
3: I am dumbfounded by everything I just heard.
0: You heard everything?
3: Listen, yeah, I was listening in.
0: I mean, I'm sorry that's harsh, but if you wanted to know the reason why I ghosted you, that's really the honest truth.
3: Well, I mean, you know, I'm a big boy. Yeah, I get paid the big bucks for a reason. Like, you can just tell me these things. You don't have to just, like, not text me back for 2 weeks.
0: I mean, I'm busy with my company and just hustling and everything.
3: Well,
0: are you?
3: Yeah, I work very hard. Like, I showed you a picture of my house. Like, that doesn't pay for itself.
0: That was, are you sure that's not your parents' house?
3: No, because... I'm sure that's not my parents' house. Yeah, that's mine.
0: Mm-hmm. I mean, that's the point. You base your success on your material things. Things that, like, you could just purchase.
3: Yeah, well, I mean, how else do you measure it? I mean, I could put a hand on my house. Like, what? Like, what else do you even measure success by?
0: Yeah, I mean, it goes deeper than that.
3: Okay, so if they're not houses, like... I look at the zeros in my bank account and I feel pretty darn good about that. So.
0: I mean, it goes deeper, Jackson, than material objects. Like, you don't just base success off of that.
3: Yeah, I travel though. Like, you know, me and my buddies were on this yacht in like the Mediterranean. It was f-ing amazing. Like, I genuinely do not know what you're talking about.
0: That's just it, Jackson. You just mentioned the yacht in the Mediterranean. You're not getting it.
3: All right. Like, fine. I've been on a yacht in the Caribbean. I went snorkeling and scuba diving for like 3 weeks last month in Australia. Like, I don't know. What else do you want?
0: I think you need to take a yacht to the Bermuda Triangle and not come back.
2: Whoa. Well, now that you said that, Farrah, would you like another date with Jackson? We'll pay for it.
0: And you know what? I'm going to pass on that second date. However, I do have a friend that I feel like he would click with because they have the same type of delusions. So I feel like they would get along just great.
3: I'll take it.
2: Sweet.
0: Oh my gosh.
2: Okay. Successful first date follow up.
1: Yeah.
2: Well, you guys can text each other and work that out.
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0: It's almost time for your dirty little secret. It's the Jubal Show, and one of our listeners has a dirty little secret that I think every woman should actually probably listen to.
1: Yeah.
0: You'll hear in your dirty little secret next. 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
2: Hello?
3: Hello.
2: Hey, you have a dirty little secret?
3: I do, yes.
2: Sweet. What is it?
3: Basically, I go on first dates with guys and like always suggest the same bar to take them to or like have them take me. And I do this because one of the bouncers is one of my good friends. And like when we go into the bar and he's checking IDs, he will like pretend to scan theirs, but he's actually taking a picture of their ID to send to me. And then that way I'm able to take the picture of that ID and send it to my uncle who works in law enforcement and have him like quickly look up their background and everything and make sure that they're not psycho.
2: Oh, well, that's smart.
4: You mean background checks on all your first dates?
2: It's actually probably good.
5: It is probably good. Maybe I should do it to you too, but you know.
3: It's crazy out there.
2: Yeah, hey, that's actually really good. Well, thank you for telling us your dirty little secret.
3: You're welcome.
2: Have a good day.
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People are trying to cancel one of the biggest names in music right now. There's a huge fight happening behind the scenes of one of the biggest tours in the world. It involves billionaires, celebrities, and an ultimatum. And now people are trying to cancel somebody who wasn't even responsible for what happened. It's nuts. And if you haven't heard about it, we'll talk about it right after this. It's The Jubal Show.

0: This might be the craziest example of cancel culture eating itself. It's a Jubal show. Somebody got canceled. People got mad that they were canceled, and now they're trying to cancel the person who canceled them.
1: Are you following the bouncing ball?
0: Yeah, are you following what's going on right now? I'll explain. If you haven't heard, Macklemore was opening up for Ed Sheeran on the U.S. leg of Ed Sheeran's massive loop tour. And he'd been scheduled for 8 more stadium dates after 2 shows at MetLife Stadium in New Jersey. And at the MetLife shows on September 4th and 5th, Macklemore turned part of his set into a pro-Palestinian statement. He told the crowd that a major reason he wanted to do the tour was to get in front of enormous stadiums and have them say Free Palestine. He also performed his protest song, Heinz Hall, with videos and images from Gaza and pro-Palestinian demonstrations appeared behind him. Macklemore also explicitly tried to separate criticism of Israel from anti-Semitism.
2: Yep.
0: At the second show, he addressed the Jewish audience members and said criticism of Israel and opposition to what he calls genocide were not criticism of the Jewish people, and described the message as one of dignity and equality for everybody. So basically, Macklemore has been very outspoken on his tour about his views on Palestine and Israel.
2: And really tried to separate the anti-Semitic accusations from what his criticisms were. And, yeah. And he says that on stage in front of everybody for these entire, you know, rants that he's been on these couple of shows. And people still ignore the fact that he prefaced the whole conversation with that.
0: Yeah. And so people got very upset that Macklemore was not shutting up and just playing his music, just shutting up and dancing, and he was speaking out. So basically, Ed Sheeran had to call him and tell him that he's not allowed to open up his shows anymore, and he took him off of the tour. And the reason that he took him off was because the Israeli-American Council launched a petition aimed at Ed Sheeran, the promoter and the stadiums, arguing that Ed Sheeran concerts shouldn't be turned into a platform for one-sided political messages. The Anti-Defamation League and Stop Anti-Semitism also criticized Macklemore. Pink, who's also on the show, got dragged into it. She shared a Stop Anti-Semitism post criticizing Macklemore and then got significant backlash herself. So basically, people are trying to cancel Pink and Ed Sheeran now because they kicked Macklemore off of the tour because Macklemore was sharing his political and world views. And Ed Sheeran doesn't do that because Ed Sheeran's down the middle. He wants to make as much money as possible, right? He plays the game. He's like, I'm not going to take one side either way. And so he doesn't want anybody on the tour doing that. And the big part of Macklemore being kicked off the tour came from Robert Kraft.
2: Yes.
0: Who is the owner of the New England Patriots, right?
2: Yes.
0: Owner of the Patriots actually apparently called Ed Sheeran because he also owns the stadium.
2: Yep.
0: And
2: he has a lot of rich buddies.
0: He has a lot of rich buddies who also own stadiums. And he told Ed Sheeran that if Macklemore stays on the tour, he won't be able to perform at his stadium. And he'll call all his rich buddies who own stadiums. And Ed Sheeran won't basically have anywhere to do his show.
2: Right.
0: And so Ed Sheeran had really no choice but to kick Macklemore off of his tour if he still wanted to be able to perform at these stadiums.
2: Right. So basically either cancel the entire tour or kick off the opener.
0: Right. And surprisingly, people aren't necessarily coming after Macklemore.
2: Yeah.
0: They're coming after Ed Sheeran.
2: Right.
0: For kicking Macklemore off of his tour. And I feel bad for Ed Sheeran because he's like, Ed Sheeran's like one of the nicest dudes ever. Like, he doesn't take sides. I wish he would because he'd have his huge voice if he would, but maybe he doesn't care that much. Okay. I don't know. But he looks like a puppy that just got kicked right now for no reason. For no reason, people are kicking a puppy and his name is Ed Sheeran because he's just trying to do what he has to do to keep his tour going. Even though if Ed Sheeran were to be like, no, screw it. You know what? I won't do your stadiums. Ed Sheeran could definitely find a place to do a show still.
2: For sure. 100%.
0: And it would be a great statement because the people that were coming to his tour, if they revolted against people like Robert Kraft, who really, I think, is the person that should be getting canceled over this whole thing.
2: Right.
0: Right? Because, like, he's also taking sides.
2: Yeah, for sure. And you know, an interesting angle also that was brought up yesterday that I saw was, Kanye. Kanye got canceled, but he's performing right now at all these stadiums all over the country, all over the world right now. So that he's getting a pass. after all of his rants and raves that were deliberately anti-Semitic,
0: right?
2: Racial, Nazi, I mean, tropes.
0: The things he was saying was horrible.
2: Right.
0: Nobody should ever say that stuff.
2: Without a preface of, you know, I'm just speaking of the Palestinian people, blah, blah, blah. And yet he has a pass now. He's doing tours. Yeah. But now we have, you know, Ed and Macklemore going through all this.
0: Text in 41061. Who are you on the side of? Are you on the side of Macklemore or Ed Sheeran? Do you want Ed Sheeran canceled? I never thought I'd be saying that Ed Sheeran might be getting canceled.
2: what could you guess he would do?
0: The least likely person ever to get canceled would be Ed Sheeran. But people are very mad at Ed Sheeran for folding, basically, when one of the world's biggest billionaires calls him and says, hey, me and my rich friends are going to basically blackball you from any stadiums in the U.S. I don't necessarily know if I blame Ed Sheeran for what he did.
2: Or do you expect Ed Sheeran to stand on business? You know what I mean?
0: I've never expected Ed Sheeran to be like, no, I'm 10 toes down in this. I'm saying it with my chest, Robert Kraft. You just expect Ed Sheeran to go, all right, fine. Cool. I'll tell him not to do the show anymore.
2: Whatever you say, boss.
0: Pip, pip, cheerio. Let's do a show.
2: Pip, cheerio.
0: Your phone prank happens every single hour in the 20s. Your next one is right after this. And then right after that is Nina's What's Trending. It's the Jubal Show.

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2: Hello?
3: Hi, this is Officer Pete Eakins calling from Building Management. I'm calling in regards to an incident in the parking lot the other day. Is this Trent who lives in apartment 413?
2: Yeah, you said you're an officer?
3: Officer Pete Eakins, yes. Assistant to the head of building security here, working mostly in the parking lot. And I need to speak with you.
2: Okay. What happened?
3: Well, I'm sure you know why I'm calling.
2: No, I don't know at all.
3: Okay, well then let's take a little jog down memory lane, shall we, Trent?
2: Sure.
3: You got your running shoes on? All stretched out and ready to go for a little jog with me?
2: Sure. Whatever.
3: Well, I was doing my normal job going through all of the video from the parking garage over the last month, and I noticed something rather shocking. You want to explain?
2: I don't know what you're talking about.
3: Oh, you don't? Okay, like I said, let's go for a little jog then. A week ago, on Tuesday, you dinged the car door next to you, didn't you? Getting out of your car all willy-nilly, not paying attention, and you dinged the car next to you.
2: Excuse me?
3: Mm-hmm.
2: I don't understand what's going on. I never dinged any car.
3: I want to remind you, you're speaking to an officer here.
2: Why do you keep calling yourself an officer?
3: Because I am assistant to the head of building security here. I work mostly in the parking lot. Officer Pete Eakins is my name.
2: So you're not even the officer, you're a parking lot security guy.
3: Okay. I am the assistant to the head of building security.
2: You're a security officer. Okay.
3: I am an officer of the law. Okay.
2: No, you're not.
3: And you will address me appropriately and show me some respect.
2: You haven't been respectful to me. What the f*** are you talking about?
3: Okay. Well, I guess you're not going to admit it. So I'll let you know that I did further inspection and I was able to get a tiny paint chip from the car that parks next to you off of the door. And I spent the entire week matching it to your car and you are indeed guilty of this crime. Do you have anything
2: to
3: say?
2: So you spent a whole week doing this?
3: Yes, I did.
2: That's sad, and I did not do anything like that.
3: Okay. I'm going to need you to come down to the precinct and fill out some forms, and I may be issuing an arrest warrant, and you will be fined $700 on your next month's rent and face eviction.
2: So you basically have no power at all, and if you really think that you can fine me $700, I probably will come. I will more than likely come over there and kick your ass.
3: Okay. You've just threatened an officer of the law. I have that documented.
2: Okay. Yeah. Make sure to get everything documented because I'm going to come over there and kick your ass.
3: If you come down here, I will judo chop you so quick you won't know what happened. Judo chop!
2: What? You're going to judo chop me?
3: Judo chop, and I'm going to get you on the ground, then I'm going to tickle you to your pee your pants.
2: This has got to be a joke. Are you serious? Are you five?
3: No, I'm not serious. This is actually Jubal from the Jubal Show doing a phone prank on you, and your girlfriend set you up.
2: Wait, what?
3: It's a joke. She said that the building management in your place is kind of a-holes and wanted to mess with you.
2: Oh, my God. I thought something was up when you started saying judo chop. Like, what?
0: Wake up every morning with Jubal phone pranks. 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
3: Give us 3 minutes and we'll give you everything you need to know for the day. 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It's time for Nina's What's Trending. And Nina is out, so Victoria has your trending today. And we're going to be quiet so she can do it professionally because our bosses hate it when Victoria does trivia. Apparently, they have no faith in her at all. And they say things like, hey, Victoria, you can't do trending because it's not you versus Victoria while you're trying to do it. So basically, Victoria, if you could do the trending but take all your personality out of it.
4: Do not
3: Remember, this is a news show. You're a journalist right now. So I want some journalistic integrity out of you.
5: Okay.
3: And, you know, don't just be yourself, please.
4: Take all that out.
3: Yeah.
5: The only news...
3: do me a favor, boring it up just a tad bit.
5: I'm thinking of Ron Burgundy, but okay, that's no different kind of news.
3: Yeah, okay.
4: Do not stutter either.
3: Yeah, no. Read it correctly. You know, you should have pre-read it, sounded everything out beforehand, sat yourself in a booth for hours, and gone over it because this is some serious stuff right here.
5: This is very serious.
3: Very serious. One flub up of a word, and all our listeners are going to tune out.
5: And
4: it's
5: I'm
4: all over.
3: Yeah, it's all over. So here's your very professional What's Trending with Victoria since Nina's out.
5: Yes. The Super Bowl people just announced who is at the top of their list to perform.
6: I was going to scream, but I can't because that's not professional.
3: Stop it. No personality. Yep. Take the personality out of it, please.
5: But before I tell you that, in 3 minutes, first.

0: the Supreme Court has just announced that they are not going to let him do it. And I do think that's been, I've heard it's been talked about for a while. I don't fully understand why people don't like the mail-in ballot option.
1: Well, it's been working for the country forever.
2: Yeah.
0: But so why can't we do it
3: for a long time?
1: Yeah, I think it was a big campaign thing for him early on, where he was saying there was fraud being committed during those mail-in ballots. But there was obviously reports done and studies done that there is no, like, it's like less than 1% of fraud is mail-in ballots.
0: Like, I understand, like, how, I don't know, you can lose someone's ballot or, like, how things can get a little finicky, but at the same time, with everything going on with AI, are we also not worried about when we go somewhere to vote, it's happening in a system that someone could easily hack? I don't think easily, but
2: well, by the time the election rolls around, AI will be at the point where it'll be able to hack into the voting system and vote for whoever it wants anyway. So I'm not really worried about it. You know, we're not going to be making a decision. AI is going to make it.
1: President AI is what we're going to have.
2: Yeah.
0: I believe that as well. Maybe I don't. But that's scary, but no mail-in ballots this year.
1: Well, good for the Supreme Court for standing on business.
2: Yeah.
1: You know what I'm saying? Like, especially since he elected most of them.
2: Right.
1: You know?
2: Yeah.
1: So that's a rebuke against him.
0: Oh, wait, that's actually kind of crazy.
1: Like, he put them in office, the majority into the Supreme Court. So for them to vote against him in that movement is kind of a big deal.
0: But if we've always had it, is it really a vote against him?
1: Well, it's a vote against rebuking his idea to change things.
0: Gotcha. Okay. Well,
2: by the way, to the person who texted in at 41061 that said, "Victoria, we love you. Do trending however you want." You're stupid.
0: Aw, thank you.
2: I hate to say it, but you just don't know. Like, you're the listener, right?
1: What,
2: like,
1: do you know?
2: What do you know about what you like? Our bosses know way more than you.
1: And study show.
2: Victoria needs to be professional and read the news like a professional news broadcast. So I'm sorry about that, but I have to vehemently disagree with you, listener, for liking what you like.
1: The data says
2: Victoria needs to take her personality out of trending if she wants to do trending. Thank you for your text also.
1: Yeah. And please keep listening.
2: Yeah.
0: We love you. We do. In other news, BuzzBalls is revealing its BuzzBags collection. You know,
1: I knew you'd be excited about that when I read it.
0: It's so hard not to be excited.
2: Buzz balls?
0: But, you know,
2: oh, I know what those are. Those are the little, like, liquor things, right?
0: Yes.
2: Yeah, okay.
0: I was about to be so excited if people did not know what those
2: are. Yeah, no, I know what they are.
0: Okay, well, now they're unveiling. Apparently, they are coming out with a purse to elevate the brand as a thing. And Burger King apparently also just dropped a chicken nugget purse. So that's why BuzzBall
2: dropped their purse.
1: Oh, you know, I like your nugget purse, whatever the hell that is. We're going to raise you with a BuzzBall purse.
0: The thing is, the BuzzBall one really does get me. Like, I'm going to have to go get one of these after this trending.
1: It's kind of early. You might have a problem.
0: But and they're also serving up only 10 bag designs inspired by the iconic handbag silhouette. There is a catch to getting these. Fans will have two chances to score a buzz bag, that's what they're called. There will be two pop-ups in New York City today. And then later this month, the brand will be dropping the full collection on its official TikTok shop. Each bag will be $100.
1: What did you think it was going to be? This is
0: 20? I don't know. It's a buzz
1: high fashion.
0: Bag.
1: This is high fashion.
0: It's a buzz bag.
2: God, these companies are cashing in. Like, they're McNugget bags and everything else for $100. People will get them for the joke.
1: Go spend the $100 on $100 worth of nuggets.
0: No, I'm going to go get that buzz bag. And lastly, the Super Bowl halftime people just announced who are at the top of their list to perform. And can I get a drum roll? Justin Bieber and Harry Styles. Sources are saying that both singers are high on Rock Nation's list. Behind that, you have people like Jay-Z.
2: Jay-Z is the one who decides.
1: Yeah, that would be weird.
2: That would be weird.
0: Wait,
2: if I was Jay-Z, though, I would perform at every Super Bowl.
1: Just keep selling albums, baby.
2: It's Jay-Z again.
1: With another special guest.
2: Yeah.
0: Wait, he should be like that one person, like the DJ Khaled, where he goes, DJ Khaled, and he just, like, jumps on everyone's track, like, in the middle of the...
1: He could rig his own game easy.
0: So, we don't know who fully it will be, but those are the top of the list, and the Super Bowl LXI is scheduled for February 14th.
1: What number is

0: that?
1: I don't know, bro. LXI.
2: I'm so sorry. I'm so sorry for the training being the way it was. And, you know, Victoria not knowing certain things like the LXI and all that kind of stuff, you know.
3: I thought you did okay.
1: That's my professionalism.
3: You did okay.
2: All right.
1: Not a professional workplace environment.
3: You got to end it with the way Nina does.
1: Oh, my gosh. I forgot. And that's what's trending.
3: There you go.
2: Okay.
1: I had to breathe.
2: Oh, wow. A little too much personality, though. You got to make it a little more boring next time.
3: It's going to be a long morning.
2: To Catch a Cheater is right after this.

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2: Maya is on the phone today, and she thinks that her fiance named Jordan might be cheating on her. They've been together 5 years, but now she thinks something might be going on. So we'll see if we can catch him if he is cheating. But before we do that, Maya, why don't you tell us why you think Jordan might be cheating on you?
3: Because unless he started a new side hustle as like a 24-hour customer service agent or something, I have no idea why this dumb is getting phone calls at all hours of the night.
2: Oh,
3: like,
2: no.
3: Okay. What is going on? Yeah.
2: All right. And that's new?
3: I can't call it. No, it's been long, almost like 2 months now.
4: Oh wow.
2: Okay.
4: Do you call him out when the phone's ringing in the middle of the night and ask him what it is?
3: No, well, at first I'm like, okay, he never used to care about like if I touched his phone, but about 2 months ago, first of all, he changed his passcode. I remember that.
2: Right.
3: And he literally sleeps with his phone underneath his pillow.
2: Is that new? Has he always done that?
3: No, never. Okay. Oh my God. No, we put it away. One night it started vibrating underneath the pillow like crazy. And I just reached over to like move it. And Jordan woke up from like a dead sleep. He's a hard sleeper. He grabbed it out of my hand like so urgently.
2: Oh, that's shady.
3: I'm like, what the hell?
4: Yeah.
3: So he says there are work notifications. I'm like, dude, are you sure?
2: Sleeping with it under your pillow and then snatching it out of your hands if you grab it. Like, that's a little weird.
4: Does he work for the mob? Like, what else would be that secretive?
3: Exactly. It's crazy. He sells commercial flooring. I don't know who desperately needs like carpet or vinyl floor, like at 1:30 in the morning.
4: That doesn't track at all.
3: I asked him multiple times, like, who is this? Like, who's calling you at these hours? I'm just like, it's not work. Mm. And so he's just like, I don't know. My number was probably some sort of data leak or something or scam callers. Okay. I don't know. I just call bullshit. It's bullshit. It seems like a little teenage boy trying to like hook up with someone in disguise, like from his mom. I'm like, what are you doing? And for the last month, he's been arguing nonstop with me about it. I'm just tired of him lying to me. I want to catch him so bad.
4: Okay.
5: Yeah, all right.
2: Well, you already told us what grocery store he's a rewards card member at, so we'll play a song, come back, and then call him and pretend to be from the grocery store and say that he's this month's lucky winner of free flowers delivered from our floral department, and we'll see if he sends those to you or to somebody else, okay?
3: Mm-hmm. Yeah, thank you, guys.
2: Yep, we'll get you to catch a cheater right after this. It's the Jubal Show. I could be

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4: Right in the middle to catch a cheater. And if you're just joining us, Maya is on the phone and she thinks that her fiance of 5 years named Jordan might be cheating. So we're about to call him and pretend to be from the grocery store that he's a rewards card member at and tell him that he's this month's lucky winner of free flowers delivered from our floral department. And we'll see if he sends those to his fiance, Maya, or to somebody else. And we'll see if we can catch him cheating. But before we do that, Maya, why don't you refresh our memory on why you think Jordan might be cheating on you?
5: My fiance, pretty much it's just red flags everywhere. He changed his passcode to his phone. He sleeps with his phone. Like, everything is about not having his phone out. And I'm just desperately trying to figure out, is this guy cheating on me? Like, calls in the middle of the night. I call bullshit on what he's saying. Like, maybe, you know, scam callers are calling, or I don't know.
4: Yeah, because he's been sleeping with his phone under his pillow now, right?
6: I don't like that part.
5: Yeah.
4: Okay, well,
5: I don't like that either, and we're pretty honest, like a couple that used to share everything, so I'm just kind of devastated by that.
6: I'm sorry, yeah.
4: Yeah, all right, well, here we go. I'm going to dial his phone number right now and see if we can catch him if he is cheating. Here we go.
7: Hello?
4: Hi, this is Corbett calling from Grocers. I was looking for our rewards card member named Jordan.
7: Yeah, this is he.
4: Hi, Jordan, please don't hang up. This is not a marketing phone call. I'm actually calling to say congratulations. You're this month's winner. Thank you so much for shopping with us.
7: Thanks. I'm sorry. What am I the winner of?
4: The flowers.
7: I win flowers. Okay. All right.
4: Yeah.
7: Cool.
4: Yeah, maybe you weren't aware, but every single month we choose one rewards card member who gets the gift of free flowers delivered from our floral department. You've won 36 long stem red roses, a box of candy or chocolate, and a card to be delivered to anybody that you want absolutely free. It's actually a $316 value. So congratulations and thank you for shopping with us.
7: Awesome. Okay. Cool. Thank you. Come pick that up or?
4: Well, it's very simple and there is no purchase necessary. I won't ask you for any kind of credit card information. If you know who you want to send them to right now, we can do it all over the phone. It just takes a matter of minutes. I can also set up a time to call you back or you can come down to the store, whatever is easier.
7: No, now it's fine. Yeah.
4: Great. Okay, perfect. Then all I would need from you in that case is the first and last name of the person that you'd like to send flowers to. And then if you want to put anything on a card and then we'll get the address and that's it.
7: Okay. First name Tanya, T-A-N-Y-A.
4: Tanya. Okay.
7: Last name is.
4: Okay, Tanya. Got it. And do you want to include a card to Tanya?
7: Yeah. Sure. How about? I love you. Thank you for the loan. I promise it's over.
4: Thank you for the loan.
5: Oh, my God. I'm so sorry. Jordan, this is my, like, what the hell is going on? Why are you sending flowers to your mom? What kind of message is that? What loan?
4: Jordan, that's your fiance, Maya. This is actually the Jubal Show. It's a radio show.
6: Yeah, hi, I'm Nina.
8: Hi, I'm Victoria.
4: And my name is Jubal, and we do a segment on the show called To Catch a Cheater, where if you think your significant other's messing around, you see who they send flowers to.
6: And that's your mom?
5: Yeah, what is going on, Jordan?
7: All right, Maya,
5: what did you mean by a loan? What is over?
7: What is... No, I am not...
5: Explain yourself.
7: I'm like, not
5: what are,
7: cheating,
5: you're cheating
7: okay?
5: on me. Why are you calling your mom? Why are you contacting your mom with flowers now? Like, what does she have to do with this? You're cheating on me.
7: Babe, it is...
5: Jordan, you got to explain yourself. I was just with your mom, so does she know that you're cheating on me? Are you guys just in on it?
7: No,
5: like, you're giving her flowers
7: I am not,
5: now?
7: I am not cheating. I told you that already. No, I explained what the calls were from.
5: Who's calling you every single
7: time? I am not cheating.
5: Please tell the
7: okay?
5: truth this time. Who is calling you in the middle of the night at weird hours? No, seriously, Jordan, explain yourself. Tell the truth right now. What is over and what was the loan for? Why is your mom paying for anything that we're engaged? We don't need your mom's help with anything.
7: What? Okay. Stop. Okay, please. Please, can you just listen to me here? I am not.
4: It sure sounds like you've been
7: cheating on you. I'm not having it. Okay, God, the phone calls have been from a bookie. Okay, All right.
4: A bookie?
5: From a who?
6: Oh, my gosh.
7: A bookie. I started
4: like gambling?
7: I was,
5: some sort of gambling?
7: I was trying to double the money that I had saved for our wedding, okay?
4: Wait, what?
7: I just, no.
6: Oh, no, you didn't.
5: Oh, my.
4: Did you just say you were trying to double the money you're saving for your wedding?
5: You better not have been.
7: Yes.
5: Have you lost our money that we're saving? When you're saying bookie, are you saying you betted on something? Did you win? What happened?
7: Like, listen, no, I was making good money. I was doing really good. Yeah, I just, things just took a turn. Okay,
5: Jordan, it took a turn of what? Good or bad? Like, did you just lose our money for the wedding? A turn for what?
7: I just,
5: it took a turn of what?
7: I lost it all. Okay,
4: whoa.
7: So I hit my mom up to loan me the money, and she did. And she did. And I said it's over because I took a risk and I bet it all and hit. So now I've got more than enough though. Like it's
4: wait, so
7: I'm
4: you're
7: done.
4: Are you like saying I, you're saying that your mom loaned you the money after you lost it to this bookie
7: yes.
4: and then you bet yes. it again and actually won.
5: Wow.
6: You didn't learn your lesson yes. the first time?
7: Yes. We have the money back. I've got more than enough now. Like, it's, I've not been cheating. Yeah, so the phone calls late at night, they were not another girl. They were the bookie. I was just betting a lot of money, and they were.
5: I mean, thank God for
7: trying
5: that.
7: Trying to figure it out. But it's all, it's over.
5: I'm so mad that you did this with, I know, but you promised we would save that money. You gambled with our money. Are you saying?
7: Yeah, Maya, but I doubled it. I doubled the money though.
6: After you lost it.
7: You should be proud.
8: Like, proud?
5: Huh. I should be proud? Like, that you took a chance on our thousands of dollars? Are you serious? You just put us in jeopardy. Like, we could have lost everything. We're getting married in three months. This would have been awful if you lost that. Forget that you won. You freaking lost and had to borrow money from your mom. Like, thank God your mom was there to help you out. Like,
6: yeah.
5: Do you see how you could have... Oh, that was... You screwed up, man.
7: I can see...
5: Think about it.
4: Well, hey, Maya, at least you know he's not cheating now. I mean, probably not making the best decisions, but...
5: That's the only good thing out of this. Is like the only relief I have right now is that you weren't cheating on me. But
7: I just,
5: Jordan, please promise you'll never gamble again.
7: I promise I will never do this again. I am done. I'm sorry.
5: Okay,
7: I'm done.
5: Thank you.
7: I promise.
4: Wow.
5: Well, actually, I have one more bet you could make that might make you rich.
4: Oh.
7: Okay.
6: That's tempting him.
7: What do you mean?
5: Some money on if you'll get to sleep with me again before the end of the year. Smart money is a no.
6: Oh, that's a lose-lose for both of
7: okay.
6: you.
7: All right, that's fair. That's fair.
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0: Things that I've got. 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
2: Hello?
3: Hello.
2: Hey, you have a dirty little secret?
3: Okay, I'm going to try to catch my breath because I can't believe I'm actually talking to you, Jubal. Oh my gosh.
2: I can't believe I'm talking to you. This is cool.
3: So, I have illegal chickens.
4: Wait, what? Did you say you have illegal chicken?
2: Wait, what?
3: I have a whole gang of them.
2: Really? That is cool.
4: That is cool. That's actually like, are you a millennial? That's a trend among millennials is to have a bunch of chickens.
5: What? Why?
4: I don't know. I read an article about it.
3: Can you believe it's illegal in my city in Kentucky?
4: Well, do they make noise?
3: My hens?
2: Yeah.
3: No.
2: They don't? Oh, that's good.
4: That's great.
5: That's crazy.
2: What happens if they find out you have all these illegal chickens?
3: Okay, so they find somebody, they said they had to remove them within 10 days, and if they didn't, they were going to fine them $550 a day.
4: Oh,
5: what?
3: Whoa. Isn't that insane?
4: It is.
5: That's wild. Why can't you have chickens?
4: I know.
2: What do you do with the chickens?
3: I eat their eggs.
5: I don't know why that's funny, but it is.
2: Thank you for telling us your dirty little secret. It's definitely safe with us. You're funny. Thank you.
3: Yeah, hopefully then I stop whispering. Can you guys, honestly, I can't believe I'm still whispering.
2: Have a good day.
3: You too. Bye.
2: Bye.
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1: Where did you find that?
0: Some kid back in town. Traded the van for it, straight up. I can get 70 miles to the gallon on this hog.
1: You know, Lloyd, just when I think you couldn't possibly be any dumber, you go and do something like this. And totally redeem yourself!
2: It's almost time for America's favorite trivia game, You versus Victoria. 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For Haley Williams tickets, hey. She will be at the White River Amphitheater on September 30th. But you can win your tickets right now if you want to play. 888-343-1061, 888-343-1061. 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
3: Dude, I forgot to get my coffee. I was supposed to...
4: Oh.
3: Yeah, and my brain's not great, but...
4: We already knew that.
3: Okay, I meant today, thank you very much. So I'm trying to order it, like, on Uber Eats, and it racks up the bill so much. Yeah. So if I want to add, like, a syrup, it adds $1 per syrup per pump.
2: Yeah.
3: Like, dude, what?
2: Like, I spent, like, $40 for a smoothie the other day on DoorDash.
4: Holy really?
2: Crap. Yeah.
3: That's crazy. Yeah. It's about to be what I'm about to spend on this.
2: It's
3: and I'm like,
2: you're going to spend on your coffee.
3: It's literally a 5-minute drive down the road.
4: Yeah.
3: But I want it now. So it's like, what's it worth to me? I don't know. That's so
4: spend
3: dumb.
4: Spend it. Spend it, baby.
3: That's so much money to spend when I can literally go do it myself.
4: Yeah.
3: Just not right now.
4: Yeah.
2: Text in 41061. What should Victoria do? And we'll play you versus Victoria right after this.

0: up idiot in the dictionary, you know what you'll find?
1: A picture of me?
0: No! The definition of the word idiot, which you f***ing are.
2: It's time for America's favorite trivia game, You versus Victoria. Your chance to take on Victoria Ramirez in a game of trivia for Haley Williams tickets. And let's meet today's contestant for You versus Victoria, Rob. What up, Rob?
3: How you doing today?
2: Pretty good.
4: Dude.
2: You think you can beat Victoria?
3: We're tied 1-1.
2: Okay, so you've played her before. Well, you've played her twice before, I guess.
3: I played her... Yes, I played her twice before. This was months ago.
2: All right.
5: Okay, I don't love you
4: know. Are taking it this serious?
5: No, I feel like I need to take it this serious. Well, it's my job, I should. But
2: all right, we're going to send Victoria out of the studio.
3: You know, Victoria, if you beat me, Victoria, in 4 days, I'll give you 2 days off.
5: I'm so sorry. I took my headphones off. Wait, what? I get 2 days off? Wait, what did I say?
2: You can say that again, Rob.
3: Yeah, in 4 days, if you beat me in 4 days, I'll give you 2 days off.
5: Oh.
6: Saturday, Sunday.
5: You suck. Yeah.
2: All right, we're going to send Victoria out of the studio, and here we go, Rob. The game is played like this. You have 30 seconds to answer as many questions as possible. If you don't know one, just say pass, and Victoria has to beat you outright to win, okay?
3: I got it.
2: All right, here we go. Your time starts now.
6: What part of the ship is called the bow?
3: The front.
6: In architecture, what is a gargoyle specifically designed to do besides decorate a building?
3: Hold off you. Sure.
6: Which punctuation mark was once called the note of admiration?
3: Pass.
6: Which common hand tool gets its name from its resemblance to a bird's gripping foot?
3: The claw hammer.
2: All right, got that in. We'll bring Victoria back into the studio. And while she's getting settled, I'm sure I've asked you this before, Rob, but refresh our memory. What do you do for a living?
3: I am in infrastructure.
6: What is mysterious?
2: Yeah, what does that mean?
3: Like freeways.
6: Boring.
2: Like you like you build them, you live under one.
3: No, we help rebuild them.
2: Oh, okay. All right, here we go. Victoria's back in studio. 30 seconds to answer as many questions as possible. If you don't know one, just say pass. And you have to beat Rob outright to win. And Rob, you can tell Victoria when to go.
3: 2 days off, go.
6: What part of a ship is called the bow?
5: You really got me there. Wait, what do you mean? What do you mean? What, like, the, oh no. The front part of the ship?
6: In architecture, what is a gargoyle specifically designed to do besides decorate a building?
5: Oh, scare off something. Like, either creatures or, spirits? No? Oh, no. Okay, that's my answer, though.
6: Which punctuation mark was once called the note of admiration?
5: They're honestly really cool, though. Have you seen pictures of them? They're kind of fun. I want one. What? Sorry.
6: You missed that.
5: Gosh darn it.
2: All right, let's send it over to the scoreboard.
5: What'd you ask?
2: See how you guys did with our scoreboard, our social media producer, Gabby.
7: Rob got one.
5: And Victoria got
7: also
5: two.
7: Also got one.
5: Dang it.
2: Hey, Rob, congratulations. It's now 2-1. You beat Victoria today because the tie goes to you.
5: No.
3: Hey, Jubal, quick question.
2: Yeah.
3: Sir?
2: Yes.
3: Have you ever watched that show, FBI, where the lead character's name is Jubal?
2: No.
7: Oh, cool. Wait,
2: Somebody told me about that. Yeah.
6: That's
2: I've never watched it, though.
6: You're the only Jubal
2: I
6: ever
2: refuse
6: heard of.
2: To pay attention to any other Jubal than myself.
5: Wow.
6: Yeah. A little narcissism there,
2: yeah,
6: but that's cool.
2: Yeah. I refuse to even admit that they exist. I'll have to check it out, though. FBI is the show.
5: Oh my gosh, his name's Jubal Valentine.
3: FBI.
6: Jubal Valentine.
2: Hey, that's wait. I want to change my last name again. Maybe I should change it to that.
6: That's an R&B singer.
2: Yeah, definitely.
6: Jubal Valentine.
2: Yeah, that's smooth.
6: Yeah.
5: Dude, and season 9 is about to come out. Yeah. You have so many seasons to watch with this guy.
2: Yeah. We could change this show to like a love song type show.
7: Yeah.
2: If I had the name Jubal Valentine.
7: Oh, okay. Yeah. Well, that's maybe.
2: Comes
3: oh,
2: up
3: great.
2: When you
3: that,
2: hear.
3: That just, what is it? The silk shirt with the open hair?
5: Fabio?
3: The gold chain necklace?
7: I like
3: no.
7: where this is going.
3: No, yeah. That, yeah.
2: It's the Jubal
3: no,
2: Valentine
3: not.
2: Show.
3: No, you don't. You don't
6: wait. I want to hear Jubal's sexy DJ voice. Go ahead.
2: Call us up, 888-343-1061. Rob's on the line right now. Rob, who you want to send a shout out to?
1: It's pretty good. I can picture it really well, actually.
2: Let's sip some Cavassier.
3: I'm good, man.
1: Wow.
8: You made it uncomfortable. Yeah. It's perfect.
2: Yeah. Rob, you're giggling. You're done. There. You're in love with somebody, Rob. Is that why you're giggling? Oh, you're happy. Yeah. Dude, I gotta start growing.
3: Talk about daymares. I'm not getting nightmares. I'm getting night daymares.
2: Rob, thank you for playing.
6: Do you want to know the answers?
5: Wait,
6: or no?
5: I want to know the answers.
2: Yeah, let's get the answers.
5: Like,
2: sorry, yes. Let's send it on over to Freeze.
6: Hey,
2: he's gonna give us the answers for you versus Victoria.
5: I'm
2: where Victoria got beat bad.
5: Whoa!
1: Why is
2: smashed
1: that?
2: I don't like Rob.
5: I don't like that.
2: Rob, you smashed her today.
6: The part of the ship that's called the bow is the front. Architecture, architecture that was.
1: You can do it. I believe
6: gargoyles were meant to drain rainwater away from walls.
1: There you go.
6: The punctuation mark that was once called the note of admiration is the exclamation point.
1: I got that right.
6: Yes,
1: you were so out of time, Victoria.
6: You were way late.
1: I'm sorry. I cannot let that slide.
5: Yeah. Dude, what?
6: You were way late.
5: We were like tied.
1: No.
6: The common hand tool that gets its name from and resemblance from a bird's gripping foot is the crowbar.
5: This is so annoying. I love you. I don't feel it right now, Gabby.
2: Appreciate it. Thank you, man. Thank you for playing.
3: All right.
6: Thanks for playing, man.
2: I will check it out. Thank you.
3: All right.
2: Have a good one. We play you versus Victoria the same time every single weekday morning. Remember, if you want to play, just DM us at the Jubal Show or go to thejubalshow.com, and your phone prank happens every single hour on the 20s.
6: Yeah.
2: It's time for your phone prank, and then right after that is Nina's What's Trending.
5: Wow. No.
2: Jubal Valentine show.
5: No.
1: I don't like it.
2: Yeah.
1: It just,
2: you don't like it here?
1: I don't know. It's just...
6: Every lady in the room is uncomfortable. That's a bad sign. Yeah. Or a good one.
1: Well, no. Bad. Real bad.
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11: Hello?
2: Hey there. This is Pete Eakins calling from Wedding Dress Specialists. I was looking for Ashley about the wedding dress that you had in getting cleaned with us.
11: Oh, yeah. This is she.
2: Yeah, hey, just calling because there's a little bit of an issue. I just wanted to go over with you real quick.
11: What do you mean an issue?
2: Well, we know that you brought this is your mom's old wedding dress in. Is that what the story is?
11: Right.
2: Yeah. To be cleaned up and yeah. Well, so the other day we were doing our cleaning. I got done with all the stuff and one of our techs put it outside to air dry, which is normally
11: outside
2: something.
11: Outside to air dry?
2: Yeah. I don't really understand why he did that. He's new. But that's not the.
11: No.
2: Yeah. That's not the biggest issue, though. There was a big gust of wind and, you know, sort of flew off the, clothespins and down the street. Yeah.
11: You got it, though, right?
2: We do know where
11: You're
2: it is.
11: Kidding me.
2: We do know where it is.
11: Okay, well then where is it? Get it.
2: It's on Doug.
11: It's on what?
2: Doug.
11: What does that mean?
2: Well, long story short, flew down the street and there's, I guess, I don't know how you put it, a guy who lives just kind of out on the block. His name's Doug. A little bit of a strange individual, but flew right toward him, and he picked it up and has been wearing it ever since.
11: You're telling me that some homeless man is wearing my mom's wedding dress?
2: Doug, yeah, his name's Doug. Can't get it back from him, but let me rephrase that. We can get it back from him.
11: Great, so do it.
2: Yeah, well, first we need to meet a list of demands. That's why I'm calling. I'm wondering if you can help us out.
11: What? A list of demands?
2: Yeah.
11: You get it back from him. I don't need to do anything.
2: You know, I don't know how to get it back from him, but other than what he had asked for, and he's asking for a few things. If we can get those to him, he'll just give us the dress back, he said. But if you got, we need to get one left croc, a men's size 11, lime green, if we can get him one of those, a rotisserie chicken, completely intact. A frame picture of Nicolas Cage doesn't need to be signed. 37 AA batteries, and a live lobster with a tiny cowboy hat. This is what Doug has asked for, and he'll give the wedding dress back.
11: No, I'm not getting any of this stuff. Just call the cops and get it from him. Why are you even calling me and telling me this? Why don't you go and figure it out yourself? Why am I, like, this is, I'm
2: maybe
11: I'm
2: if so you came down here and talked to Doug yourself, he might find a, you know, soft spot for you.
11: I'm not talking to Doug myself. No. How stupid are you?
2: Oh, boy.
11: You had good reviews, I thought, this place. This is crazy.
2: Oh, boy.
11: What?
2: Well, looking across the street there, and Doug seems to have cut the back end out of it to create an area where you can just kind of go to the bathroom.
11: I'm coming right down.
2: Hey, Ashley,
11: I'm on my way.
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2: it's a joke. She said that you took her old wedding dress to get cleaned, and she wanted to mess with you.
11: Oh, my gosh. That was crazy. Also, low-key wanted to see Doug in this dress.
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2: Give us 3 minutes and we'll give you everything you need to know for the day. 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Your home for Machingo. It's time for Nina's What's Trending. And Nina is out. So Victoria has your trending. And she's going to be very professional and not sound like an idiot.
6: That's what the memo said, right?
2: Yeah, our bosses think that Victoria is not qualified to do trending, and they get angry every time that she does do a trending, and so they say that she needs to be more professional, sound more like a real a broadcaster.
5: I will.
2: So don't just be like normal delivering something. You are a broadcaster right now.
6: Button it up, buddy.
2: Yeah.
5: I have no buttons.
2: According to our bosses,
5: this is be very professional.
2: No personality.
5: Yes.
2: Deliver the news stories. Hard news, Victoria.
5: Hard news.
2: Yeah.
5: Hard
2: news. When it comes to news, the Jubal Show has the hardest.
5: Yeah. Mm-hmm.
6: This is starting to sound foul.
5: Why that sound weird?
6: Yeah.
5: You made that sound weird. How am I getting in trouble when he says things like that? It's so funny. Anyways, people are not happy about the stars that were left out

0: sure. Because I did look into it a lot yesterday, and it makes a lot more sense of how it gets. It's just really sad, and it's terrible, and the fact that it's in so many things. But the DEA is now focusing on a thread of incriminating evidence from her dealer, is what they're saying.
1: They'll catch him.
2: Have they found him yet? They still haven't found the dealer, huh?
0: Not yet, no. Well, as of right now, they have not. But apparently there are messages, I guess, from... How they originally figured out who it was the messages from the two. Mm-hmm. And they're very incriminating. Which, honestly, if... I can't imagine having those messages to a dealer not being incriminating.
1: Yeah.
0: So,
1: yeah.
0: That makes kind of sense.
2: So pretty much any text message to a dealer is going to be a little bit incriminating.
0: Yeah. I mean, like, what else are you texting? Hey, man, good morning. Yeah.
1: Even if you're just like, hey, pick me up a cheeseburger on the way in. Yeah. Like, what's the cheeseburger? For?
0: Exactly. there apparently are a lot of text messages coming out about...
1: that transaction.
0: Yes. And they won't release them yet, but that is what's...
1: Oh, yeah. It's all evidence right now.
0: Dialing, which kind of sucks. It's like, I don't know.
1: It'll come out.
0: Eventually. And then, lastly, people are not happy because there are quite a few people who got left out on the In Memoriam at
1: every
0: the Emmys.
1: Every year.
0: It does happen every year, but also, like, there are a lot of people who pass away. Like, sometimes it's...
1: It's hard to keep track.
0: I mean, I guess. Like,
1: I think last year I remember they actually put somebody in it that hadn't passed away.
0: Wait, what? No, I don't remember
1: that. Yeah, like recently, like in the last year, I remember somebody was in it that actually hadn't passed away. Like, imagine being that person.
0: Well, the biggest person who I think they left out of was Chuck Norris. Like, I don't know him very well, but.
1: Was that this past year?
0: Apparently.
1: That's wild. I feel like Chuck Norris died a long time ago.
2: I thought he died a long time ago. Yeah.
0: It said that he was one of the main people left off of the...
2: Oh, left off of it. Okay.
0: Yes.
2: Yeah, I thought he died a while ago.
1: Yeah.
2: Anyway.
1: I mean,
0: no,
1: the way,
0: he died in 2026.
1: Yeah,
3: in March.
0: It was this year.
1: Yeah, and the way the Emmys do it and everything, like, it could be like the very beginning of the year, and it seems like forever ago to us.
0: But it was actually just the beginning of the year.
1: Yeah.
0: So he was on that list, as well as Nicholas Brendon, the Buffy the Vampire Slayer star, as well as Patrick Muldoon, J.P. Morgan. Oh my gosh, is that guy the guy who owns, like,
1: the banks?
0: Wow. So sad. Dave Chase and Grizz Chapman from 30 Rock. Those are the big people that people are not
1: happy.
0: That got left off. So you may have gotten left off of the Emmys, but now you're on the Jubal Show.
1: Well, there's always that. Nice wrap up.
0: It's the Jubal.
2: That's exactly. That's a high honor.
0: I'm sorry, but even I'm laughing at that. Was so dumb. And that's what.
2: Rest in paradise, Chucky.
1: Pouring some out for Chucky.
0: Yeah, we got you, man. And that's what's trending.
2: Your first date follow-up is coming up right after this. It's the Jubal Show.

0: him another date. But first, Jackson, how long has it been since you heard from Farrah?
1: Oh, man, it's been, like a few weeks.
2: Have you reached out to her?
1: Yeah, I've been texting her, but...
2: Oh, you have been texting her?
1: I've been texting her. I just... this doesn't normally happen to me. So I'm just kind of like...
0: You don't get ghosted often?
1: Now, it's one of those things almost where it's like, you know, when you can't have something, you want it even more.
0: All right.
1: Okay. It usually happens for me, so I don't know why.
2: Did you want her when you thought you could have her? Like, how was the date?
1: I gotta say, guys, it was pretty damn perfect. Like, I don't really know what else could have gone better. You know, so we were doing the whole thing, you know, apps, texting, blah, blah, blah. And then finally it came time for a face-to-face, and she suggested this coffee shop, you know, the safe coffee date. We'll see how it goes. And it went really well. Had a ton in common. You know, we were talking sports. We were talking cars. I'm a pretty big fan of cars. So it went well. And then, you know, with that, it was kind of like, all right, coffee went well. Maybe let's roll this into a happy hour and then dinner, and just kept on going. Like, went to some really, really cool, like, swanky spots. And then the date was over. We had a very nice kiss. And
2: you had a nice kiss. What did she say after it? Was she like, oh, I can't wait to see you again?
1: Yeah, I mean, yeah, you know, now I'm like hyper analyzing it. Like, okay, what exactly did she say? But she was like, I was like, yeah, we should like definitely do this again. And she was like, yeah. And I was kind of trying to pin her down. I was like, okay, like when, you know, hey, you free next like Friday? And she's like, I might be. Let me know. So, you know, it's like, I don't know. The whole thing was kind of weird, but I don't know. I thought it went really well.
0: Did anything weird happen on the date? Like awkward?
1: Yeah, I've been pouring over it. I mean, like the only thing, so I like cars. I drive like this really, it's pretty sweet, this vintage Alfa Romeo. And she kept on getting frustrated because she had this really nice green dress on and it kept on getting caught when she was getting the door and, you know, going from place to place, coffee, going to happy hour, going to dinner. And it just kept on getting caught. Like I kind of snapped at her because she kept on touching things too. So those are the only things that like I can really... Like not snapping, but, you know, she was, you know, picking at this thing on the dashboard, and I just got that thing refinished, and mm-hmm. quite a bit of money on it. So I just was like, well, here you go, like, chill.
0: I mean, that could do it, that, you know, yeah, it depends how you snapped, you know?
2: Yeah, that sounds like it could have definitely been a turning point.
1: I mean, maybe, but I don't know, come on.
0: Well, play a song, come back, and then call her, see if she'll tell us why she's ghosting you, and maybe get you another date if you still want one, okay?
1: Heck yeah.
0: All right, well, play a song, come back, get your first date follow-up next. It's The Jubal Show.

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3: If you're just joining us for today's first date follow-up, Jackson is on the phone and he's getting ghosted by Farrah. So we're about to call her, see if she'll tell us why she's ghosting him and maybe get him another date. But before we do that, Jackson, why don't you remind everybody about your date with Farrah?
4: Yeah, we went to this really cute coffee shop. We were talking cars. We were talking sports. We were talking jobs. You know, she's super successful. I'm super successful. Like, it just, everything seemed to align. And then we went into a happy hour. Then we went into dinner. I was driving her in my car, and this nice vintage Alfa Romeo. And yeah, I don't know. I mean, we had a great kiss at the end of the night, but I did kind of snap at her because she kept on fiddling with my car, which I can't stand. But other than that, like, it was great. I thought for sure this was second. There's definitely going to be a second date.
5: I forgot to ask you this in the first part. Was that snap at her towards the end or earlier on in the date?
4: It was kind of towards the end.
5: Okay.
3: Towards the end. Okay. All right, here we go.
6: Hello?
3: Hi, may I speak to Farrah, please?
6: This is she.
3: Hey, Farrah, how are you? My name is Jubal. I'm calling from a radio show. It's called The Jubal Show.
5: Hi, Farrah. I'm Nina.
7: Hi, and I'm Victoria.
6: Hi.
3: Hi. Have you ever listened to the show before?
6: I have. What is this all?
3: We're calling because we got an email about you.
6: About me?
3: Yes.
6: Okay.
3: We do a segment on our show called The First Date Follow-Up. It's where if you go out on a date with somebody and then you end up ghosting them, they can email us to get you on the phone and ask why you're ghosting them. So we got an email about you from someone who you've been out with and now you're not talking to.
6: Oh, no.
3: Oh, yeah.
5: I can say it like that.
3: Who do you think it is?
6: I think I remember. Was his name Jackson?
3: Yes, Farrah, it is Jackson. He told us about your date, and he's curious why you're ghosting him.
6: I mean, so the date was fine, but after marinating on it and like how everything went, to be quite honest, he's a little bit dumb. Yeah. All he talked about was his car, and which is fine. But then I thought maybe we could have more of an intellectual conversation, but that just didn't happen. And what really intrigued me about his dating profile and his dating app and whatnot was on his profile, he had pictures of himself with books and, you know, he looked like he was really well educated. And I thought, great, we can have a conversation about our favorite authors, what we're reading. And it was like he couldn't even name a book. And it seemed like he had never even read before. You know, just like the way he pronounced some things on the menu, I was like, oh. And, you know, he's a nice kid. He does have a nice car, but I just feel like his quote unquote success is just things that he's purchased. Like, he hasn't worked for it or earned. Like, I have my own startup career. I'm working hard for it, you know, and it just sort of seems like things are handed to him. And there was definitely a disconnect on that aspect.
5: Did you feel that way the entire date? Because he did mention that you guys were in three different locations.
6: Yeah, so we started off at the coffee shop and then we decided, okay, it's going really well. We'll do happy hour dinner and everything. And I guess during the happy hour dinner is when I really started to think, okay, maybe this isn't going to work. Because coffee, I gave the benefit of the doubt. We're just meeting face to face for the first time. It should be, you know, we're both a little bit nervous. But then when he like got a little snippy with me in the car, I was like, ooh, that's a little jarring. So, I mean, I don't think it's a thing.
3: Would you like to be sure?
6: What do you mean?
3: Well, what I mean by that is Jackson is on the phone listening and wants to talk to you.
4: Hey, Farrah.
6: Oh. Hi.
4: Hey, how's it going?
6: I'm doing really well. How are you?
4: I am dumbfounded by everything I just heard.
6: You heard everything?
4: Yeah, I was listening in.
6: I mean, I'm sorry that's harsh, but if you wanted to know the reason why I ghosted you, that's really the honest truth.
4: Well, I mean, you know, I'm a big boy. Yeah, I get paid the big bucks for a reason. Like, you can just tell me these things. You don't have to just, like, not text me back for 2 weeks.
6: I mean, I'm busy with my company and just hustling and everything. Well, are you?
4: Yeah, I work very hard. Like, I showed you a picture of my house. Like, that doesn't pay for itself.
6: are you sure that's not your parents' house?
4: No, I'm sure that's not my parents' house. Yeah, that's mine.
6: Mm-hmm. I mean, that's the point. You base your success on your material things. Things that, like, you could just purchase.
4: Yeah, well, I mean, how else do you measure it? I mean, I could put a hand on my house. Like, what? Like, what else do you even measure success by?
6: Yeah, I mean, it goes deeper than that.
4: Okay, so if they're not houses, like... I look at the zeros in my bank account and I feel pretty darn good about that. So,
6: I mean, it goes deeper, Jackson, than material objects. Like, you don't just base success off of that.
4: Yeah. I travel though. Like, you know, me and my buddies were on this yacht in like the Mediterranean. It was amazing. Like, I genuinely do not know what you're talking about.
6: That's just it, Jackson. You just mentioned the yacht in the Mediterranean. You're not getting it.
4: All right. Like, fine. I've been on a yacht in the Caribbean. I went snorkeling and scuba diving for like 3 weeks last month in Australia. Like, I don't know. What else do you want?
6: I think you need to take a yacht to the Bermuda Triangle and not come back.
3: Whoa. Well, now that you said that, Farrah, would you like another date with Jackson? We'll pay for it.
6: And you know what? I'm going to pass on that second date. However, I do have a friend that I feel like he would click with because they have the same type of delusions. So I feel like they would get along just great.
4: I'll take it.
6: Oh my gosh.
3: Okay. Successful first date follow up.
5: Yeah.
3: Well, you guys can text each other and work that out.
2: Jubal's first date follow up. 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Online at

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1: Oh, yeah?
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2: Hello?
3: Hello.
2: Hey, you have a dirty little secret?
3: I do, yes.
2: Sweet. What is it?
3: Basically, I go on first dates with guys and like always suggest the same bar to take them to or like have them take me. And I do this because one of the bouncers is one of my good friends. And like when we go into the bar and he's checking IDs, he will like pretend to scan theirs, but he's actually taking a picture of their ID to send to me. And then that way I'm able to take the picture of that ID and send it to my uncle who works in law enforcement and have him like quickly look up their background and everything and make sure that they're not like,
2: oh, well, that's smart.
4: You mean background checks on all your first dates?
2: It's actually probably good.
5: It is probably good. Yeah. Maybe I should do it to you,
3: it's
5: too.
3: It's
5: crazy, but, you know,
3: out there.
4: It's crazy out there.
2: Yeah, hey, that's actually really good. Well, thank you for telling us your dirty little secret.
3: You're welcome.
2: Have a good day.
0: What's your dirty little secret? 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

0: If you've been paying attention to AI news, we've got about 12 more months, 36 more months before we're all done.
1: Cool.
0: Something like that. Anyway, all of the people in AI say it's about to go off the rails and AI is about to take over and all the humans are going to be wiped out.
1: Awesome.
0: But there is good news, because if AI is really taking over and coming for your job, there are apparently a handful of careers that it might not be able to touch.
1: Nice.
0: Even 50 years from now. And after you hear what the CEO of one of the biggest AI companies in the world says could happen to unemployment, you might want to check if your job is going to be on the safe list.
2: Uh-oh.
0: Or start learning your new trade right now. But we'll tell you what jobs might actually be safe from being taken over by AI right after this. It's the Jubal Show.

0: We now pause the Jubal Show for this brief announcement from artificial intelligence.
1: Uh-oh. You're all gonna die!
0: Okay, got that in. It's the Jubal Show. And if you haven't heard, people that are in AI, some of them have stepped down. Some of the big AI CEOs at companies like Anthropic have said that if they don't get AI under control, it could take over and essentially wipe humans out in the next 3 years, they say.
2: That's so pretty awesome.
0: They're hoping to get some guardrails on things. But at least one thing is for certain, AI might be coming for your job, because the people that actually build artificial intelligence are now warning that it could wipe out half of entry-level white-collar jobs and potentially send unemployment into territory that we haven't seen in generations. So researchers and workers have started figuring out which jobs AI might never be able to take. And weirdly, the careers we spend decades telling kids not to pursue may turn out to be the smartest ones. So here's a list coming up in just a second of the jobs that people in AI say will probably be safe.
2: Everybody having a good morning
0: taken
2: today.
0: By AI. Yeah, so hopefully your job's on this list.
3: I just felt like we're planning to wipe out half of the job market. Like that's smart.
0: Yeah, Dario Amodei, CEO of the AI company Anthropic, previously warned that AI could eliminate half of all entry-level jobs and potentially push unemployment as high as 10 to 20% within 1 to 5 years.
3: Holy cow.
0: He specifically warned about areas including technology, finance, law, consulting, and the government. And AI companies need to stop sugarcoating what could be coming. So they're getting really serious about this stuff.
3: I mean, yeah, and especially, but also the jobs he hit, law and finance. I'm like, I don't know, do I really want AI messing with my money? Like, is he gonna?
2: Well, I don't think you really have a choice.
0: It already is.
3: Oh, yeah. Okay, that's cool.
2: It's going to happen.
0: Yeah, and some newer research from Anthropic isn't exactly calming everybody down either. Anthropic's latest economic index research found that nearly 6 in 10 people surveyed expect AI to be capable of handling a larger portion of their job just 1 year from now.
2: Yep.
0: So what jobs might actually be safe?
2: Radio.
0: From AI? Definitely not. Good try, Producer Freeze.
2: Wow. I try to stay optimistic, you know?
0: No, we're definitely out of a job. But it's cool. Maybe we can get one of these jobs. These are the jobs that they're saying might actually be safe from AI taking it completely over. So it might be time to switch careers if you've been thinking about getting into one of these positions. Electricians, they say, is one job that you can get into that AI wouldn't be taking over.
2: Because it needs it.
3: What do you mean?
2: AI needs electricity to even function.
3: Yeah, but
0: although I don't know if that's true, though, because they say that the super smart AI can also kind of like start creating its own AI and creating its own machines and things like that. So eventually, I feel like it would be able to replace electricians with a robot that could do the electrician part of the job.
2: Yeah,
3: and if it gets electrocuted for some reason or another, it can just reboot and come back up. So like you're kind of taking away also like possible workers' comp. Which is bad.
2: Well, that's a weird angle you took.
3: Well, I'm just saying, it's like people want to pay other people as least amount as possible. Mm-hmm. And it's like, you don't have to pay a robot. And you don't have to worry about.
2: Well, that's the overall thing about AI, is that there's a lot of human costs that get cut out.
0: There's a list of jobs going viral that people in AI say would probably be safe from AI taking it completely over. But if you're not in one of these careers, good luck. An athlete. So a professional athlete. Is one thing that you might be able to do that AI might not be able to take over. Except if you saw the
2: racing,
0: the robot Olympics that they do in Japan this year, it was dope. I would watch robots compete all day long. So what? I don't know if that's one safe either.
3: Really? Yeah.
2: I don't know that it will take over human athletics and competition, because there's a human element to winning and losing and the storyline and all that. But it is fun to watch robots race really fast around a track and
0: Way that I could see that happening is that the sports AI gets good enough and the machines get good enough at sports that the people who are the money hungry people that run the NFL and professional sports, who really just want to keep all the money for themselves, go, hey, it's way cheaper if we hire robots. And they could brand it and market it where humans would absolutely watch the robots play football.
2: Yeah. Yeah. Or baseball.
0: Yep.
3: Yeah.
0: It's no not concussions.
2: Gonna
3: be as,
2: yep.
3: It's not going to be as good, though.
2: I mean,
3: I want the emotion.
2: A robot hitting a home run 600 feet instead of 400 feet is pretty cool.
0: They used to have a baseball video game that was all robots. In the arcade.
3: What?
0: Yeah, it was like, it was cool because they'd smash the ball and they'd jump up like miles in the air to catch it. I would absolutely watch that.
3: What?
0: Yeah. Imagine a robot hits a home run out of the park and it's going like hundreds of miles away, and then a robot flies into the air, puts its afterburners on, and goes and catches the thing and comes back like in 2 seconds. That
2: next
0: would be
2: level.
0: Amazing.
2: Yeah. Next level sports.
0: Yeah, there's no kind of performance enhancing drug a human can do that could do that. They also say teachers is on the list of a job that might be safe from AI.
2: I don't know about that either. One.
0: None of these jobs. All these jobs, I feel like AI could take over.
2: Yeah, like AI is teaching itself at such a rapid rate. How would it need a human teacher?
3: I mean,
2: you know what I mean? It's already teaching itself.
3: Yeah, but I will say teachers, like the way, I mean, maybe like the AI won't have all the facts, right? So like you need teachers because like they got the facts. So.
2: Yeah, the robot's going to be like, yeah, whatever, human.
0: Except the teachers have the facts they've been told to teach, which are not necessarily right either, so.
3: Well, that's not helpful then.
0: Your phone break happens every single hour. Basically, we're all screwed.
2: Yeah, have a great morning, everyone.
3: Oh.
0: Okay, I keep saying, smoke them if you got them. Your phone break happens every single hour on the 20s. Your next one is right after this. And then right after that is Nina's What's Trending. It's the Jubal Show.

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2: Hello?
3: Hi, this is Officer Pete Eakins calling from Building Management. I'm calling in regards to an incident in the parking lot the other day. Is this Trent who lives in apartment 413?
2: Yeah, you said you're an officer?
3: Officer Pete Eakins, yes, assistant to the head of building security here, working mostly in the parking lot. And I need to speak with you.
2: Okay. What happened?
3: Well, I'm sure you know why I'm calling.
2: No, I don't know at all.
3: Okay, well then let's take a little jog down memory lane, shall we, Trent?
2: Sure.
3: You got your running shoes on? You all stretched out and ready to go for a little jog with me?
2: Sure. What's going... Yeah. Sure, whatever.
3: Well, I was doing my normal job going through all of the video from the parking garage over the last month, and I noticed something rather shocking. You want to explain?
2: I don't know what you're talking about.
3: Oh, you don't? Okay, like I said, let's go for a little jog then. A week ago, on Tuesday, you dinged the car door next to you, didn't you? Getting out of your car all willy-nilly, not paying attention, and you dinged the car next to you.
2: Excuse me?
3: Mm-hmm.
2: I don't understand what's going on. I never dinged any car.
3: I want to remind you, you're speaking to an officer here.
2: Why do you keep calling yourself an officer?
3: Because I am assistant to the head of building security here. I work mostly in the parking lot. Officer Pete Eakins is my name.
2: So you're not even the officer, you're a parking lot security guy.
3: Okay. I am the assistant to the head of building security.
2: You're a security officer. Okay.
3: I am an officer of the law. Okay.
2: No, you're not.
3: And you will address me appropriately and show me some respect.
2: You haven't been respectful to me. What the f*** are you talking about?
3: Okay. Well, I guess you're not going to admit it. So I'll let you know that I did further inspection and I was able to get a tiny paint chip from the car that parks next to you off of the door. And I spent the entire week matching it to your car, and you are indeed guilty of this crime. Do you have anything
2: to
3: say?
2: So you spent a whole week doing this?
3: Yes, I did.
2: That's sad, and I did not do anything like that.
3: Okay. I'm going to need you to come down to the precinct and fill out some forms, and I may be issuing an arrest warrant, and you will be fined $700 on your next month's rent and face eviction.
2: So you basically have no power at all, and if you really think that you can fine me $700, I probably will come. I will more than likely come over there and kick your ass.
3: Okay. You've just threatened an officer of the law. I have that documented.
2: Okay. Yeah. Make sure to get everything documented because I'm going to come over there and kick your ass.
3: If you come down here, I will judo chop you so quick you won't know what happened. Judo chop!
2: What? You're going to judo chop me?
3: Judo chop, and I'm going to get you on the ground, then I'm going to tickle you to your pee pants.
2: This has got to be a joke. Are you serious? Are you five?
3: No, I'm not serious. This is actually Jubal from the Jubal Show doing a phone prank on you, and your girlfriend set you up.
2: Wait, what?
3: It's a joke. She said that the building management in your place is kind of a-holes and wanted to mess with you.
2: Oh, my God. I thought something was up when you started saying judo chop. Like, what?
0: Wake up every morning with Jubal phone pranks. 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
3: Give us 3 minutes and we'll give you everything you need to know for the day. 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It's time for Nina's What's Trending. And Nina is out, so Victoria has your trending today.
4: Yes, I do. And I was fixing one thing.
3: You're screwing it up. And our bosses who say that you can't do trending.
4: Oh, he's fixing one thing.
3: And that because you're not professional enough at it.
5: And then the first story, you can't even get to it.
3: You can't even get through it. They're all right now sitting at their desks.
5: Mm-hmm. Saying,
3: Yep, I knew it. Knew she couldn't do it.
4: Okay,
3: yep,
4: but there I'm it fixing is. It so it's that they'll be
3: happy. Completely unprofessional.
4: Later.
3: You've lost all of our listeners. You screwed us over, Victoria.
4: Not all of them. We don't even got one.
3: I don't think so. I think all of our listeners are gone now because of that. Little stumble that you had at the beginning of trending. Completely unprofessional, and I'm so sorry about that. I'm talking to nobody now because nobody's listening. I would say sorry about that, but I know you've already switched over.
5: I don't
3: to
5: even think your
3: stations,
5: family's listening now.
3: Yeah.
4: Well, now good I know Lord. For a fact that I doubt they're listening. And they're probably like, we don't want to hear that either. That's a mess.
3: All right. So let's get back to being professional, Victoria.
4: Yes.
5: Start this over from the top.
3: Yeah.
4: We can hopefully maybe gain some of those listeners back. They'll Tune in at the right. Okay.
3: Yeah.
5: Lock in.
3: So tune in and they'll be so impressed with the way that you delivered those sentences for trending that they'll be like a lifelong listener right there.
4: Hey.
3: Not because of the content, but because that was just very well stated.
4: Very newsly.
3: Yeah.
5: Newsly.
4: Yeah. Got you guys. Okay.
3: We are the newsliest.
4: Obviously. Barbie 2 might not be happening, and I will tell you why in just a few minutes. But first, American Airlines passenger has been taken into police custody and is being investigated by the FBI for what they did on a plane. So an American Airlines passenger got totally naked and performed, quote unquote, lewd acts.
5: What?
4: On herself in front of others during a flight to Florida, and she wound up in police custody. So apparently,
5: how is Florida?
4: She was flying on an American Airlines flight from Baltimore, Washington International Airport.

0: Okay. These are the five that are going to be discontinued after this year. A Ford Escape. It was good for 25 years. Volkswagen, Jaguar, F-Pace, Toyota, GR, Spura, and the Tesla Model S. And I'm pretty sure that's the one that keeps blowing up, so that one should definitely be like...
1: Yeah, off the list.
0: Yeah, that should have been number one. That was actually number five, so wasn't even that important. But, so if you're looking to get one of those, get it before the year ends, because you won't be able to after. And now, what you've all been waiting for, Barbie 2, is in a bit of a crisis. So it was reported that Margot Robbie made $50 million for starring and producing in the original Barbie movie. And they said the sequel hasn't really gotten off the ground because her, Ryan Gosling, and the director and her husband, Greta Gerwig and Noah Baumbach, I believe how you say his name, they can't agree with the studio on how much like they're for their price, like they get paid for the second one. They all want significant upfront raises plus increases in the back end payouts.
1: Right.
0: Which makes sense. The Barbie movie made so much money.
2: It was a huge hit.
0: And the amount that the studios actually get is crazy compared to like when you think of like the actor, like when it, something blows up like that in box office.
1: All the money is on the back end.
0: Yes. And that's all they kind of wanted. They just wanted to have that in their contract. But apparently Warner Bros. Has made more than six offers in the past 3 years for Barbie 2 to Greta Gerwig, Margot Robbie, and Ryan Gosling. And they've all been rejected.
2: Really? Not enough money?
0: Nope. Not enough money. And so obviously it kind of tells you though, it's like, I have a feeling they asked for something, the studio said no, and they kind of tried countering multiple times. Well, that counter is obviously not good enough.
1: Right.
2: But yeah, I mean, if that movie made hundreds of millions of dollars, I'd be like, I want 30 or 40 million.
1: Right.
2: Right?
1: All right, percentage.
2: Yeah, a percentage of it, like...
0: Something.
2: You know, however much it made. If it made $1 billion, you asked for 10% of that.
1: Right.
0: So in 2023, Barbie grossed worldwide with about $1.447 billion.
2: Dang.
0: And Margot Robbie made $50 million. So
2: she already made $50 million off it.
0: Wow. So it makes sense that she would ask for a little bit more.
1: Right.
0: Like when it's making $1.4 billion.
1: Yeah, yeah, yeah.
0: And then it makes sense that also everyone else is like, hey, yeah, like we want a little bit of, a little more of the cut. Mm-hmm. But so the issue with this is that it is, if they don't get the movie started up and running by a certain time, they will lose the rights to like make the movie. So that
1: pressure's
0: is
1: on.
2: Hey, I'll do it for $1 million.
1: Yeah.
2: Just throwing it out
0: we
2: there.
0: We can.
2: Yeah.
0: I'll do it. Think of a Ryan Gosling skin. Yeah.
1: I'll do it for $300,000. I'll lowball Jewel.
2: Yeah.
0: What's crazy?
2: Just put it straight to Netflix, man. Have Amazon Studios do it.
0: But what's wild to me is that like you think they would be asking for like these crazy like $100 million contracts. Apparently, Ryan Gosling is reportedly asking for $20 million just to reprise Ken.
2: That doesn't seem like that much compared to what they've paid some people to do movies like that.
1: And at one point, whatever billion, like, obviously.
0: Like that. So it makes you just wonder, okay, what are they actually offering him?
1: Right.
0: Not that much. Mm-hmm. $500,000.
1: Right.
0: Like, which compared to how much they're making is not a lot. So we may not get a Barbie 2. Hopefully we do. But all will be said in the end. All will be...
1: Oh, you almost had it.
0: I know.
2: You'll get figured out somewhere.
0: I missed it right there.
1: You were almost
0: sounding professional. I lost our listeners again. I'm so sorry. I'm so sorry. Please don't
1: leave. I had faith until that very end.
0: I know. I was trying to think of a good way to end it, and I just didn't have it.
1: It was horrible.
0: I didn't.
2: If you were professional, you wouldn't have that problem.
0: I know. I need to be more professional, especially in this office.
2: Mm-hmm.
1: Do better.
0: That's what's trending.
2: Be better.
0: But no one's listening.
2: To Catch a Cheater is right after this.
0: I'm sorry.
2: It's the Jubal Show.

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2: Maya is on the phone today, and she thinks that her fiance named Jordan might be cheating on her. They've been together 5 years, but now she thinks something might be going on. So we'll see if we can catch him if he is cheating. But before we do that, Maya, why don't you tell us why you think Jordan might be cheating on you?
3: Because unless he started a new side hustle as like a 24-hour customer service agent or something, I have no idea why this dumb is getting phone calls at all hours of the night.
2: Oh,
3: like,
2: no.
3: Okay. What is going on? Yeah.
2: All right. And that's new?
3: I can't call it. No, it's been long, almost like 2 months now.
4: Oh, wow.
2: Okay.
4: Do you call him out when the phone's ringing in the middle of the night and ask him what it is?
3: No. Well, at first I'm like, okay, he never used to care about like if I touched his phone. But about 2 months ago, first of all, he changed his passcode. I remember that.
2: Right.
3: And he literally sleeps with his phone underneath his pillow.
2: Is that new? Has he always done that?
3: No, never. Okay. Oh, my God. No, we put it away. One night it started vibrating underneath the pillow like crazy. And I just reached over to like move it. And Jordan woke up from like a dead sleep. He's a hard sleeper. He grabbed it out of my hand like so urgently.
2: Oh, that's shady.
3: I'm like, what the hell?
4: Yeah.
3: So he says there are work notifications. I'm like, dude, are you sure?
2: Sleeping with it like, under your pillow and then snatching it out of your hands if you grab it. Like, that's a little weird.
4: Does he work for the mob? Like, what else would be that secretive?
3: Exactly. It's crazy. He sells commercial flooring. I don't know who desperately needs like carpet or vinyl floor, like at 1:30 in the morning.
4: That doesn't track at all.
3: I asked him multiple times, like, who is this? Like, who's calling you at these hours? I'm just like, it's not work. Mm. And so he's just like, I don't know. My number was probably some sort of data leak or something or scam callers. Okay. I don't know. I just call bullshit. It's bullshit. It seems like a little teenage boy trying to like hook up with someone in disguise, like from his mom. I'm like, what are you doing? And for the last month, he's been arguing nonstop with me about it. I'm just tired of him lying to me. I want to catch him so bad.
4: Okay.
5: Yeah. All right.
2: Well, you already told us what grocery store he's a rewards card member at. So we'll play a song, come back, and then call him and pretend to be from the grocery store and say that he's this month's lucky winner of free flowers delivered from our floral department. And we'll see if he sends those to you or to somebody else. Okay.
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4: Right in the middle to catch a cheater. And if you're just joining us, Maya is on the phone and she thinks that her fiance of 5 years named Jordan might be cheating. So we're about to call him and pretend to be from the grocery store that he's a rewards card member at and tell him that he's this month's lucky winner of free flowers delivered from our floral department. And we'll see if he sends those to his fiance, Maya, or to somebody else. And we'll see if we can catch him cheating. But before we do that, Maya, why don't you refresh our memory on why you think Jordan might be cheating on you?
5: My fiance, pretty much it's just red flags everywhere. He changed his passcode to his phone. He sleeps with his phone. Like, everything is about not having his phone out. And I'm just desperately trying to figure out, is this guy cheating on me? Like, calls in the middle of the night. I call bullshit on what he's saying. Like, maybe, you know, scam callers are calling, or I don't know.
4: Yeah, because he's been sleeping with his phone under his pillow now, right?
6: I don't like that part.
5: Yeah.
4: Okay, well,
5: I don't like that either, and we're pretty honest, like a couple that used to share everything, so I'm just kind of devastated by that.
6: I'm sorry, yeah.
4: Yeah, all right, well, here we go. I'm going to dial his phone number right now and see if we can catch him if he is cheating. Here we go.
7: Hello?
4: Hi, this is Corbett calling from Grocers. I was looking for our rewards card member named Jordan.
7: Yeah, this is he.
4: Hi, Jordan, please don't hang up. This is not a marketing phone call. I'm actually calling to say congratulations. You're this month's winner. Thank you so much for shopping with us.
7: Thanks. I'm sorry. What am I the winner of?
4: The flowers.
7: I win flowers. Okay. All right.
4: Yeah.
7: Cool.
4: Yeah, maybe you weren't aware, but every single month we choose one rewards card member who gets the gift of free flowers delivered from our floral department. You've won 36 long stem red roses, a box of candy or chocolate, and a card to be delivered to anybody that you want absolutely free. It's actually a $316 value. So congratulations and thank you for shopping with us.
7: Awesome. Okay. Cool. Thank you. Come pick that up or?
4: Well, it's very simple and there is no purchase necessary. I won't ask you for any kind of credit card information. If you know who you want to send them to right now, we can do it all over the phone. It just takes a matter of minutes. So I can also set up a time to call you back or you can come down to the store, whatever is easier.
7: No, now it's fine. Yeah.
4: Great. Okay, perfect. Then all I would need from you in that case is the first and last name of the person that you'd like to send flowers to. And then if you want to put anything on a card, and then we'll get the address and that's it.
7: Okay. First name Tanya. T-A-N-Y-A.
4: Tanya. Okay.
7: Last name is.
4: Okay, Tanya. Got it. And do you want to include a card to Tanya?
7: Yeah. Sure. How about? I love you. Thank you for the loan. I promise it's over.
4: Thank you for the loan.
5: Oh, my God. I'm so sorry. Jordan, this is my, like, what the hell is going on? Why are you sending flowers to your mom? What kind of message is that? What loan?
4: Jordan, that's your fiance, Maya. This is actually the Jubal Show. It's a radio show.
6: Yeah, hi, I'm Nina.
8: Hi, I'm Victoria.
4: And my name is Jubal, and we do a segment on the show called To Catch a Cheater, where if you think your significant other's messing around, you see who they send flowers to.
6: And that's your mom?
5: Yeah, what is going on, Jordan?
7: All right, Maya,
5: what did you mean by alarm? What is over?
7: What is... No, I am not...
5: Explain yourself.
7: I'm
5: like,
7: not
5: what are,
7: cheating,
5: you're cheating
7: okay?
5: on me. Why are you calling your mom? Why are you contacting your mom with flowers now? Like, what does she have to do with this? You're cheating on me.
7: Babe, it is...
5: Jordan, you got to explain yourself. I was just with your mom. So does she know that you're cheating on me? Are you guys just in on it? Like, you're giving her
7: Maya,
5: flowers
7: I am not,
5: now?
7: I am not cheating. I told you that already. No, I explained what the calls were from. I am not cheating.
5: Please tell the
7: okay?
5: truth this time. Who is calling you in the middle of the night at weird hours? No, seriously, Jordan, explain yourself. Tell the truth right now. What is over and what was the loan for? Why is your mom paying for anything that we're engaged? We don't need
7: Maya,
5: your mom's help with anything.
7: Why?
5: What?
7: Okay. Stop. Okay, please. Please, can you just listen to me here?
5: Out.
7: I am not.
4: It sure sounds like
7: I am
4: you've
7: not
4: been
7: cheating on
4: cheating.
7: You. I am not having it. Okay, God, the phone calls have been from a bookie. Okay, All right,
4: a bookie.
5: From a who?
6: Oh my gosh!
7: A bookie. I started gambling.
5: I was
7: trying to double the money that I had saved for our wedding. Okay.
4: Wait, what?
6: No, you didn't.
5: Oh my!
4: Did you just say you were trying to double the money you're saving for your wedding?
5: You better not have been. Yes. Have you lost our money that we're saving? When you're saying bookie, are you saying you betted on something? Did you win? What happened?
7: Like, listen, no. I was making good money. I was doing really good. Yeah, I just, things just took a turn. That's why you okay?
5: need Jordan, it took a turn of what? Good or bad? Like, did you just lose our money for the wedding? A turn for what?
7: I just,
5: it took a turn of what?
7: I lost it all. Okay.
4: Whoa.
7: So I hit my mom up. To loan me the money, and she did, and I said it's over because I took a risk and I bet it all and hit. So now I've got more than enough, though. Like it's
4: wait. So
7: I'm
4: you're
7: done.
4: Are you like saying I, you're saying that your mom loaned you the money after you lost it to this bookie, and
7: yes.
4: then you bet yes. it again and actually won?
5: Wow,
6: you didn't learn your lesson yes. the first time.
7: Yes, so we have the money back. I've got more than enough now. Like it's. I've not been cheating. Yeah, so the phone calls late at night they were not another girl. They were the bookie. I was just betting a lot of money, and they were.
5: I mean, thank God for
7: trying
5: that.
7: Trying to figure it out, but it's
5: why
7: all
5: didn't you
7: it's
5: just
7: over.
5: Talk to me?
7: It's
5: I'm
7: over.
5: So I'm so mad that you did this with. I know, but you promised we would save that money. You gambled with our money. Are you saying?
7: Yeah, Maya, but I doubled it. I doubled the money though.
6: After you lost it.
7: You should be proud.
8: Like, proud?
5: Huh. I should be proud? Like, that you took a chance on our thousands of dollars? Are you serious? You just put us in jeopardy. Like, we could have lost everything. We're getting married in,
7: but
5: like,
7: did,
5: 3 months. This would have been awful if you lost that. But forget that you won. You freaking lost and had to borrow money from your mom. Like, thank God your mom was there to help you out. Like,
6: yeah.
5: Do you see how you could have... Oh, that was you screwed up, man.
7: I can see.
5: Think about it.
4: Maya, at least you know he's not cheating now. I mean, probably not making the best decisions, but
5: that's the only good thing out of this. Is like the only relief I have right now is that you weren't cheating on me. But
7: I just
5: Jordan, please promise you'll never gamble again.
7: I will never do this again. I am done. I'm sorry.
5: Okay,
7: I'm done.
5: Thank you.
7: I promise.
4: Wow.
5: Well, actually, I have one more bet you could make that might make you rich.
4: Oh.
7: Okay.
6: That's tempting
7: oh, yeah?
6: him.
7: What do you mean?
5: Put some money on if you'll get to sleep with me again before the end of the year. Smart money is a no.
6: Oh, that's a lose-lose for both of
7: okay.
6: you.
7: All right, that's fair. That's fair.
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I got drive, I don't need a car. 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I'm doing things they ain't seen before. 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I'm a demon lord. Fall off what I ain't seen it for. I'm doing things that excite the source. Fame ain't something that I need no more.

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2: Hello?
3: Hello.
2: Hey, you have a dirty little secret?
3: Okay, I'm going to try to catch my breath because I can't believe I'm actually talking to you, Jubal. Oh my gosh.
2: I can't believe I'm talking to you. This is cool.
3: So, I have illegal chicken.
4: Wait, what? What? Did you say you have illegal chicken?
2: Wait, what?
3: I have a whole gang of them.
2: Really? That is cool.
4: That is cool. That's what? Actually, like, are you a millennial? That's a trend among millennials is to have a bunch of chickens.
5: What? Why?
4: I don't know. I read an article about it.
3: Can you believe it's illegal in my city in Kentucky?
4: Well, do they make noise?
3: My hens?
2: Yeah.
3: No.
2: They don't? Oh, that's good.
4: That's great.
5: That's crazy.
2: What happens if they find out you have all these illegal chickens?
3: Okay, so they find somebody, they said they had to remove them within 10 days, and if they didn't, they were going to fine them $550 a day.
5: Oh, what?
3: Whoa. Isn't that insane?
4: It is.
5: That's wild. Why can't you have chickens?
4: I know.
2: What do you do with the chickens?
3: I eat their eggs.
5: I don't know why that's funny, well, but it is.
2: Thank you for telling us your dirty little secret. It's definitely safe with us. You're funny. Thank you.
3: Yeah, hopefully then I stop whispering. Can you guys, honestly, I can't believe I'm still whispering.
2: Have a good day.
3: You too. Bye.
2: Bye.
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about this back to class Serena Pass. It is Frankie V. What up? Tuesday, the new hits 106.1. I mean, Olivia Rodrigo, Somber, Gracie Abrams. How amazing is that, right? We got you covered every hour. 40 past. Each hour we get you hooked up, man. As we get things moving, 10:40 is your next chance to win.

Taylor Swift was seen at the Chiefs game yesterday, of course, and with Tom Cruise and others in a suite cheering on her husband, Travis Kelce. She also made a special pre-recorded appearance at the Emmys as well, man. Taylor Swift had a bunch of Easter eggs, by the way, in that Emmy appearance, for sure. So new hits 106.1. We're rolling commercial free as we get you through this workday. Let's keep it moving. Come on. For just

0: And stupid song, it is Frankie V. She's one of the three artists you're going to see part of the Back to Class Arena Pass. Olivia Rodrigo, Sommer, and Gracie Abrams. So it's tickets into all three shows. We're doing this 40 pass every single hour. Now your next chance to win is going to happen right around 10:40. So make sure you're listening in on the free iHeartRadio app. I'm going to need you to send us a talkback message to win. Okay, 10:40, we do that. Throw it about in Maroon 5, One More Night. Also, Zara Larsson coming up next here in Hits.
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the movie Obsession now that it's streaming. Finished it yesterday. What a wild movie. If you haven't seen it yet, it is streaming. It was huge in the box office. It was one of the highest grossing films of all time because I think the budget was only like $750,000 on it. Worth the watch for sure. So new hits 106.1 and Frankie V, thank you for logging us in. We appreciate that. The Back to Class Arena Pass, man, a chance to win tickets into three major shows coming up again at 11:40.

0: body isn't right. He's so talented. We have tickets to see him. Tickets to see Olivia Rodrigo. 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Frankie V. Jenna's in Tacoma. What are you doing?
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0: Perfect. Will you enjoy that and get ready to win these tickets? Hang 11:40. It's your next chance.
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Sing along to an Akon throwback, right? The new Hits 106.1's Back to Class Arena Pass, a chance to win tickets to see this girl right here, Olivia Rodrigo. Also tickets to see Somber and Gracie Abrams. Tickets into all three shows, yours in 3 minutes. Coming up next right here on Hits, right? All right.

That lunch hour coming up in a few, man. If you need something as you head up to get some food, slide in my DMs. I got you at Frankie Vizzle. Of course, this girl right here is Zara Larsson, going to be in Vegas, part of the new Hits 106.1's iHeartRadio Music Festival, kicking off on Friday.

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0: Mo and Frankie V with the new Hits 106.1. What's up with you, Joe? What are you having for lunch?
1: I'm trying a new sandwich at the sandwich spot. I'm adding bacon to my turkey sub.
0: Look at you going wild today on a Tuesday. So what we're doing is getting you tickets in, man, to see Olivia Rodrigo, Sommer, Gracie Abrams. Tickets in to all three shows. Of course, it's our Back to Class Arena Pass. It's brought to you by our good friends at Washington State Fair, and you get a chance to win at 12:40.
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0: It is Frankie V with the new hits 106.1. Alana, you got plans for after work today?
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0: Perfect. You enjoy that this afternoon. Hey, we have that hookup. Be back to class for Interpass. Tickets to see Olivia Rodrigo, Somber, Gracie Abrams. Yours next here on Hits.

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0: Thank you. Hey, hurry to Harry. There's a cutout of Harry Styles somewhere in Seattle. When you find it, take a photo of it and tag us at Hits 106.1 Seattle on Instagram for a chance to see him in New York City. Get that done right now. Let's go. It's Hits. Come on. For just

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0: Okay, details coming up in a second. It's the new Hits 106.1. Frankie V. Stefan, what are we doing for lunch?
1: Big bowl of fruit. I got banana, I got an orange, perfect. I got some blackberries, and I got some raspberries.
0: Keeping it fresh and healthy. We love that. Yeah, the Back to Class Arena Pass, man. 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Three major concerts. 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

0: to class, Serena Pass. Tickets to see her, tickets to see Sommer, tickets to see Gracie Abrams. Another chance to win does happen at 2:40. Brought to you by the Washington State Fair. Jenna, what are you doing for lunch?
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He's going to be at our iHeartRadio Music Festival in Vegas this weekend with this girl, Zara Larsson. 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

0: loving, I'm living, so we turning up. Yeah.
1: Hey, it's Ann. You see Taylor Swift in her skit last night with Olivia Benson from SVU during the Emmys. It was so funny. A lot of Swifties thinking there's hidden clues in there. If you missed it, hit Swift.

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1: Wake up in the morning. Glasses, I'm out the door. I'm gonna hit this city.
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1: before
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1: I leave, brush my teeth with a bottle of Jack. 'Cause when I leave for the night, I ain't coming.

purpose to get you this back to class arena pass on Hits 106.1. It's so cool. Get you tickets to three huge shows. You're seeing Olivia Rodrigo, Somber, and Gracie Abrams. The trifecta, if you will. Chance to win it on the 40. So we'll

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Should they fold that no yoga mat? 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

go, one of the people you're seeing when you win this Back to Class Arena Pass on Hits 106.1. Also going to be seeing Somber and Gracie Abrams, all three. Every hour in the 40s, we got a chance for you to win this thing. So you can have some fun while getting back to school, you know? We'll do it again about 4:40. Get you tickets to three

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0: Hey, it's Ann. Yep, your prayers have been answered. We got sold out Olivia Rodrigo tickets up for grabs. When you win this Hits 106.1 Back to Class Arena Pass, you get tickets to see Olivia Rodrigo, tickets to see Somber, and Gracie Abrams, all three. Gonna try to get you this here in just a few minutes, so don't move.
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some of us just sit in studios and try to get you concert tickets, and that's what we're doing with this Back to Class Arena Pass on Hits 106.1. You're getting tickets to see Olivia Rodrigo, Somber, and Gracie Abrams doing it on the 40, so next chance is going to be about 5:40.

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11: 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Dana White is bringing Power Slaps to Texas for the first time on the campus of Texas Tech University. Two massive title fights headline the card, including slap fighting legend Wolverine. Also on the card is former WWE champion Jake Hager and the debut of former UFC heavyweight Chris Barnett. 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